0: has hard launched Lewis Hamilton on Instagram. And if you didn't know, Dua Lipa and Callum Turner are officially married. Tay Story is happening. Yep, after cloudy Taylor Swift billboards popped up around the world, Taylor Swift officially confirmed that she recorded an original song for Toy Story 5 called I Knew It, I Knew You. Disney teased the song was inspired by the character of Jessie and marks a return to Taylor's country roots. Toy Story 5 hits cinemas the 15th of June, but the song drops this Friday, so set your alarms. Elsewhere, Kendall Jenner and Jacob Elordi are taking their romance abroad. The couple posed for a selfie while grabbing dinner in Japan, well, for some. And a source said Kendall and Jacob are still new and casual, but she finds him incredibly hot and smart. I mean, I can't comment on the smart bit, but the hot bit, we can all agree. And finally, Charlie XCX announced her new album, Music, Fashion, Film, releases the 24th of July. And is it just me, or does this sound like an influencer's Instagram bio? Sabrina Carpenter has requested a restraining order against a man who allegedly repeatedly appeared at her LA home. According to court documents, he attempted to open her front door on the 23rd of May and refused to cooperate with security. Sabrina then claims he returned less than 24 hours after being arrested and came back again the next day. The legal filings include screenshots and footage from her Ring doorbell camera. Moving along, Will Ferrell is currently in early talks to star as the detective in the new live-action Inspector Gadget. Yep, according to the Hollywood Insider, the project is officially moving forward with director Sean Anders attached to the film. And finally, it looks like Justin Bieber has a spark back. Hallelujah. Yep, in a now viral clip, Justin is seen joining in to sing happy birthday at a restaurant in LA, and fans took to the comments section to express that the pop star seems happier recently and the moment is a must watch. For more of the hottest trending stories, add Spin to your social feeds.
1: 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One more time, €306,000 exactly. And good luck! Back to

0: Disco Line's No Broke Boys, and there'll be no falling into that category tomorrow. If you enter and win Spin Summer Cash Machine, you still got time, because it's €306,000 exactly. Fully charged, we'll give you all those details from 7 a.m. In the meantime, let's get another on next, and a new one from Becky Hill. It's a banger. It's called More, More, More. Just ahead.
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3: 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A Magnum what?
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2: 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It's got the ice cream layer, but then there's also a layer of caramel between the chocolate and the ice cream.
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0: wish I could stay, but I gotta go, sadly. Matthew Matthews moving aside. As always, the hits continue into the early morning /late night with Tame Impala, Kingfisher in there as well. And reminder, if you fancy getting your hands on the biggest cash prize on Irish radio, over €300,000 on Spin Summer Cash Machine, Fully Charged will give you all those details this morning from 7 a.m. I'll catch you over the weekend. Have a good one.
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2: 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And don't you dare take that away from me.
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2: 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I'll do unimaginable things to you if you ever touch my bean.
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7: Hey, it's Shannon here. First up, Love Island kicked off last night and the first impressions were made, cards were laid on the table, and this is who your Islanders chose to couple up with. Samraj and Micah, Lorenzo and Jasmine, Aiden and Ellie, Ope and Angelista, Sean and Lola, and Sam and Robin. Plus, two new bombshells, Yasmin and George, entered the chat and they have a big decision to make. Tune in tonight from 9 for all the drama. Elsewhere, Ariana Grande has released the music video for Hate That I Made You Love Me, starring Justin Long. Kim Kardashian has hard launched Lewis Hamilton on Instagram. And if you didn't know, Dua Lipa and Callum Turner are officially married. Tay Story is happening. Yep, after Cloudy, Taylor Swift billboards popped up around the world. Taylor Swift officially confirmed that she recorded

an original song for Toy Story 5 called I Knew It, I Knew You. Disney teased the song was inspired by the character of Jessie and marks a return to Taylor's country roots. Toy Story 5 hits cinemas the 15th of June, but the song drops this Friday, so set your alarms. Elsewhere, Kendall Jenner and Jacob Elordi are taking their romance abroad. The couple posed for a selfie while grabbing dinner in Japan, well, for some. And a source said Kendall and Jacob are still new and casual, but she finds him incredibly hot and smart. I mean, I can't comment on the smart bit, but the hot bit, we can all agree. And finally, Charlie XCX announced her new album, Music, Fashion, Film, releases the 24th of July. And is it just me, or does this sound like an influencer's Instagram bio? Sabrina Carpenter has requested a restraining order against a man who allegedly repeatedly appeared at her LA home. According to court documents, he attempted to open her front door on the 23rd of May and refused to cooperate with security. Sabrina then claims he returned less than 24 hours after being arrested and came back again the next day. The legal filings include screenshots and footage from her Ring doorbell camera. Moving along, Will Ferrell is currently in early talks to star as the detective in the new live-action Inspector Gadget. Yep, according to The Hollywood Insider, the project is officially moving forward with director Sean Anders attached to the film. And finally, it looks like Justin Bieber has a spark back. Hallelujah. Yep, in an out viral clip, Justin is seen joining in to sing happy birthday at a restaurant in LA, and fans took to the comments section to express that the pop star seems happier recently and the moment is a must watch. For more of the hottest trending stories, add spin to your social feeds.

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2: Hey, it's Shannon here. First up, Love Island kicked off last night and the first impressions were made, cards were laid on the table, and this is who your Islanders chose to couple up with. Samraj and Micah, Lorenzo and Jasmine, Aiden and Ellie, Ope and Angelista, Sean and Lola, and Sam and Robin. Plus, two new bombshells, Yasmin and George, entered the chat and they have a big decision to make. Tune in tonight from 9 for all the drama. Elsewhere, Ariana Grande has released the music video for Hate That I Made You Love Me, starring Justin Long. Kim Kardashian has hard launched Lewis Hamilton on Instagram. And if you didn't know, Dua Lipa and Callum Turner are officially married. Tay Story is happening. Yep, after Cloudy, Taylor Swift billboards popped up around the world. Taylor Swift officially confirmed that she recorded an original song for Toy Story 5 called I Knew It, I Knew You. Disney teased the song was inspired by the character of Jessie and marks a return to Taylor's country roots. Toy Story 5 hits cinemas the 15th of June, but the song drops this Friday, so set your alarms. Elsewhere, Kendall Jenner and Jacob Elordi are taking their romance abroad. The couple posed for a selfie while grabbing dinner in Japan. Well, for some. And a source said Kendall and Jacob are still new and casual, but she finds him incredibly hot and smart. I mean, I can't comment on the smart bit, but the hot bit, we can all agree. And finally, Charlie XCX announced her new album, Music, Fashion, Film, releases the 24th of July. And is it just me, or does this sound like an influencer's Instagram bio? Sabrina Carpenter has requested a restraining order against a man who allegedly repeatedly appeared at her LA home. According to court documents, he attempted to open her front door on the 23rd of May and refused to cooperate with security. Sabrina then claims he returned less than 24 hours after being arrested and came back again the next day. The legal filings include screenshots and footage from her Ring doorbell camera. Moving along, Will Ferrell is currently in early talks to star as the detective in the new live-action Inspector Gadget. Yep, according to The Hollywood Insider, the project is officially moving forward with director Sean Anders attached to the film. And finally, it looks like Justin Bieber has a spark back. Hallelujah. Yep, in a now viral clip, Justin is seen joining in to sing happy birthday at a restaurant in LA, and fans took to the comments section to express that the pop star seems happier recently and the moment is a must watch. For more of the hottest trending stories, add Spin to your social feeds.

0: 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Leo?
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2: Hey, it's Shannon here. First up, Love Island kicked off last night and the first impressions were made, cards were laid on the table, and this is who your Islanders chose to couple up with: Samraj and Micah, Lorenzo and Jasmine, Aiden and Ellie, Ope and Angelista, Sean and Lola, and Sam and Robin. Plus, two new bombshells, Yasmin and George, entered the chat and they have a big decision to make. Tune in tonight from 9 for all the drama. Elsewhere, Ariana Grande has released the music video for Hate That I Made You Love Me, starring Justin Long. Kim Kardashian has hard launched Lewis Hamilton on Instagram. And if you didn't know, Dua Lipa and Callum Turner are officially married. Tay Story is happening. Yep, after Cloudy, Taylor Swift billboards popped up around the world. Taylor Swift officially confirmed that she recorded an original song for Toy Story 5 called I Knew It, I Knew You. Disney teased the song was inspired by the character of Jessie and marks a return to Taylor's country roots. Toy Story 5 hit cinemas the 15th of June, but the song drops this Friday, so set your alarms. Elsewhere, Kendall Jenner and Jacob Elordi are taking their romance abroad. The couple posed for a selfie while grabbing dinner in Japan, well, for some. And a source said Kendall and Jacob are still new and casual, but she finds him incredibly hot and smart. I mean, I can't comment on the smart bit.

0: But the hot bit, we can all agree. And finally, Charli XCX announced her new album, Music, Fashion, Film, releases the 24th of July. And is it just me, or does this sound like an influencer's Instagram bio? Sabrina Carpenter has requested a restraining order against a man who allegedly repeatedly appeared at her LA home. According to court documents, he attempted to open her front door on the 23rd of May and refused to cooperate with security. Sabrina then claims he returned less than 24 hours after being arrested and came back again the next day. The legal filings include screenshots and footage from her Ring doorbell camera. Moving along, Will Ferrell is currently in early talks to star as the detective in the new live-action Inspector Gadget. Yep, according to The Hollywood Insider, the project is officially moving forward with director Sean Anders attached to the film. And finally, it looks like Justin Bieber has a spark back. Hallelujah. Yep, in a now viral clip, Justin is seen joining in to sing happy birthday at a restaurant in LA, and fans took to the comment section to express that the pop star seems happier recently and the moment is a must watch. For more of the hottest trending stories, add Spin to your social feeds.
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1: 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Don't you think I'm a little too young to be messed with like that? So convincing, you made it look fun. Laugh it off, but the damage is done. Saying, baby, just relax.

0: The body is that of a 35-year-old. 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
3: Hey, it's Shannon here. First up, Love Island kicked off last night and the first impressions were made, cards were laid on the table, and this is who your Islanders chose to couple up with. Samraj and Micah, Lorenzo and Jasmine, Aiden and Ellie, Ope and Angelista, Sean and Lola, and Sam and Robin. Plus, two new bombshells, Yasmin and George, entered the chat and they have a big decision to make. Tune in tonight from 9 for all the drama. Elsewhere, Ariana Grande has released the music video for Hate That I Made You Love Me, starring Justin Long. Kim Kardashian has hard launched Lewis Hamilton on Instagram. And if you didn't know, Dua Lipa and Callum Turner are officially married. Tay Story is happening. Yep, after Cloudy, Taylor Swift billboards popped up around the world. Taylor Swift officially confirmed that she recorded an original song for Toy Story 5 called I Knew It, I Knew You. Disney teased the song was inspired by the character of Jessie and marks a return to Taylor's country roots. Toy Story 5 hits cinemas the 15th of June, but the song drops this Friday, so set your alarms. Elsewhere, Kendall Jenner and Jacob Elordi are taking their romance abroad. The couple posed for a selfie while grabbing dinner in Japan. Well, for some. And a source said Kendall and Jacob are still new and casual, but she finds him incredibly hot and smart. I mean, I can't comment on the smart bit, but the hot bit, we can all agree. And finally, Charlie XCX announced her new album, Music, Fashion, Film, releases the 24th of July. And is it just me, or does this sound like an influencer's Instagram bio? Sabrina Carpenter has requested a restraining order against a man who allegedly repeatedly appeared at her LA home. According to court documents, he attempted to open her front door on the 23rd of May and refused to cooperate with security. Sabrina then claims he returned less than 24 hours after being arrested and came back again the next day. The legal filings include screenshots and footage from her Ring

doorbell camera. Moving along, Will Ferrell is currently in early talks to star as the detective in the new live-action Inspector Gadget. Yep, according to The Hollywood Insider, the project is officially moving forward with director Sean Anders attached to the film. And finally, it looks like Justin Bieber has a spark back. Hallelujah. Yep, in an out viral clip, Justin is seen joining in to sing happy birthday at a restaurant in LA, and fans took to the comments section to express that the pop star seems happier recently and the moment is a must watch. For more of the hottest trending stories, add Spin to your social feeds.

turn up, get lit, find shit, you know I like it. 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I like it, I like it, I like it, I like it, I like it, I like it, I like it, I like it, I like it, I like it. 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DJ, turn the volume to the max. 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Ain't no stopping this vibe till we turn off the lights. 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
3: Stadium today, where it's expected she'll fight on September 5th. A man in his 20s is due before the courts today in connection with the investigation into the stabbing of Kyahn Balogun. The 21-year-old student died after an assault on Clarendon Street in Dublin City Centre in the early hours of Monday morning. The FAI met last night to discuss the next steps in Israel playing Ireland at the Nations League this year. There have been calls for it to be boycotted, but the FAI says it will go ahead. Daniel Lambert from Bohemians Football Club says the campaign to boycott the match will not go away.
4: If it were to be moved, it wouldn't change anything in terms of the campaign to stop the game. I think that if you need to move a game to a neutral venue, it probably speaks volumes about maybe why the game shouldn't be played
3: it's
4: at
3: day
4: all.
3: Day three of the Leaving and Junior Cert before the first break. Emma is again looking ahead for us.
5: To history in the Junior Cert, which starts at 9:30, lasting for 2 hours. They'll then sit maths. Leaving certs are sitting geography at 9:30 before maths paper one starts at 2 and finishes at 4:30.
3: Thanks, Emma. Volodymyr Zelensky has asked to meet Russia's Vladimir Putin in person. He claimed Russia's military has had unsustainable losses, while Putin's rejected a ceasefire before any talks. US President Donald Trump gave his reaction at the White House.
6: They're two very good people. They're two very, incredible countries, beautiful countries. They've got to stop. I've been very strong on the fact that they've got to get that over with.
3: Fianna Fáil TD has stepped down from a committee which works on artificial intelligence. It's after Malcolm Byrne, who represents parts of Wicklow and Wexford, was arrested on suspicion of drink driving in Dublin last week. And a Love Island contestant has quit the show just days after joining as a bombshell. George Knight, who's 28, has cited private reasons for his sudden departure and only went into the villa on Tuesday.
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3: The Republic of Ireland continue their bid to qualify for the 2027 World Cup this evening. Carla Ward's side will be without Emily Murphy and Denise O'Sullivan for the visit of the Netherlands to Páirc Uí Chaoimh. They're both suspended. Kickoff in Cork is 7:30. Elsewhere, the men's team continue their Nations League preparations with a friendly against Canada overnight. Boss Heimer Hallgrimsson speaking ahead of introducing new faces.
12: We have had these younger guys longer with us training, on meetings, on the sessions, trying to help them kind of understand what we want, how we do things.
3: And the French Open men's semi-finals are down for decision at Roland Garros. Say Alexander Zverev goes up against Jakub Mensik, while Flavio Caboli and Matteo Arnaldi go head-to-head in the evening session. Download the Goalhead app now, your new home for Off the Ball.
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15: Good morning. Happy Friday. We made it.
1: Hello, everybody. What's the crack of this Friday? 5th of June, lads. The year is flying, isn't it?
15: Absolutely. Can I just say, outside looks a bit more encouraging. Yesterday, I felt like it was like October. It was scandalous.
1: I know. No, it looks a bit nicer today. I have no idea in the weather, though. Couldn't tell you. What's going on?
15: It was supposed to rain all week, but I don't know what the weekend's looking like now, but sure, we'll take the blue skies at this hour.
1: Do you know, at this stage, I'll take anything. As long as it's Friday, I kind of don't really care.
15: Yeah, we can stay in bed in the morning, guys.
1: Yep. We've loads to get through today. Don't forget, guys, €1,000 up for grabs on 5, 4, 3, 2, 1. If you want to play, drop us a text. You never know, you could be winning a grand today.
15: Also, the Shania Twain tickets. For the losers, 1 in 4 chance of winning them. We'd only a 4-day week.
1: All right. So if you want to get your hands on Shania Twain tickets, I'd suggest dropping some text because, yeah, like you say, 1 in 4 chance of winning. Not bad. The odds are in your favour.

0: Somber and potential on Spain. It is 11 minutes past 7. Guys, good morning. What's up?
1: You must be so excited.
0: What's up? I'm so excited.
1: Scary Movie, lads. The latest one is out today.
0: I can't wait. Can I just say, though, fair play to them. They've gone very heavy on press tours, interviews, promotion. Like, they're doing it right.
1: And I did say to you, I watched a bit of the trailer the other night, and the trailer was very good because the trailer gave absolutely nothing away. They basically were like, they started something,
0: yep,
1: and then they kind of went, no, just come see the movie.
0: Mm-hmm.
1: They're like, we're not going to give anything away. So I thought, good on ye, fair play.
0: Yeah, yeah. I've seen a few bits. I've seen, because there's other trailers than that one, right? But I am excited. However, you know the way like people would have got like preview screenings and stuff like that?
1: Yeah. Oh, no.
0: Yeah, no, it's apparently like, it's been slated. But then again, it's a scary movie. It's going to be slated. I don't think people are going in there expecting an Oscar-worthy movie, like.
1: But come here now, can I tell you, right? Is the do the youth of today maybe that's slating to get it because we grew up with that kind of stupid humour? Is it too stupid for them?
0: Possibly. I thought that. I'm like, would somebody who grew up watching the movies respect it and love it? I think it's gas. Do you know? I don't know. You know that thing like Rotten Tomatoes, you know, where they give movie ratings? So yesterday it had 20% scoring on Rotten Tomatoes. But that's based off of 20 plus reviews only. Do you get me? So yeah. Like, but anyway, it's a quite a low score now, 20%.
1: Oh, that's atrocious.
0: But I'm still like, I don't care. I want to go watch it.
1: Yeah. Only last week, my other half had never seen any of the scary movies. So I did introduce him to one because I was like, I would like to go see it. And he thought, no, it's going to be pure crap. And I was like, no, don't have that mind now. Watch one of them. And he really loved the one. I put on two.
0: Oh yeah,
1: he really enjoyed it. Like, he was weak.
0: Two was
1: so
0: good.
1: I was delighted because I was like, "See, I told you, give it a chance."
0: Yeah. Oh, it is. Two is brilliant. One is brilliant. They're both brilliant.
1: They're all good. Yeah,
0: three's okay. The rest are rubbish.
1: But anyway, lads, are you going to go see it? What's your story? Have you booked?
0: I don't have it booked, but I'm definitely going to go see it, and I want to see it in the cinema. I'm just undecided. You know me now, quite fussy as a cinema goer. I just don't know if I want to see it like in a packed cinema or in a quieter one. So I'm kind of deciding my life out here at the moment.
1: Okay.
0: You?
1: Yeah, I'll go see it, but I'd say it'll be next week or when everything dies down. I let everyone rush to it this weekend. Mm.
0: But then I feel like it'd be such a good fun movie to watch with a crowd because everybody could be laughing at it at the same time. Do you know that kind of way?
1: I know, but then if people are saying it's that bad, will they tune in properly in there? You know, will they be sitting there chatting and acting the idiot and you're like, hello, I just paid to go in here and enjoy it.
0: True, that could easily happen too. And also I'd be afraid to go to the toilet during the cinema because you remember what happened in, was it the first one or the second one when they went to the toilet?
1: No.
0: Do you not?
1: No.
0: Anyone remember that?
1: No.
0: The little hole in the cubicle.
1: Oh, yes. I was like, what?
0: I'd just be afraid
1: someone came in with that mask on. I'd be like, I would have a heart attack.
0: Anyway, lads, it is out today. If you do go and see it, let us know what you think of it. Because surely we can get that rating up higher than 20%. I mean, that is not good.
1: Terrible. I didn't realise it was that bad now. I've stayed away from everything.
0: Yeah. But look, they're critics for a reason. Do you know that kind of way?
1: We'll be our own critic.
0: Like, our show here would probably get 20% rating as well.
1: I'd say less.
0: Here's Alex Warren. Fine Place to Die. Lovely. Spin Southwest, guys. Good morning.
2: Turning on the TV, a man dressed in black says the tensions and waters are rising.

0: It's Morgan Citri. It's called Beat Is Jumping on Spin. 7:20, guys. Good morning to you.
1: Good morning. Now, two of my favourite people are after doing a collab together. And I'm weak for the video. I can't wait to go watch it. Yesterday I only saw clips here and there. But there's a 20-minute video and I'm really excited. It's basically Gordon Ramsay. Love him. Niall Horan. Love him too.
0: Oh wow, two of your favourite people in one video.
1: Niall's album's out today actually. But anyway, they're in it and they're discussing with Niall. They're doing like a little cooking segment because it's Gordon Ramsay of course. And he's like, I want to cook you an Irish breakfast. But Gordon Ramsay is introduced to some Irish produce in the video. And Niall introduced him to Irish sausages that we're all obsessed with. And he was like, oh, I want to tell you about these sausages. They're heavily seasoned. You know, they're from Clonakilty. Just take a listen to how Gordon Ramsay makes a hames of the word Clonakilty.
2: Right. Since I moved to this country, it's something that I've always latched onto. Irish tea bags or Clonakilty sausages from Cork.
3: Clonakilty.
2: Clonakilty.
3: Clonakilty. Thank you. What's the special
2: like that? They're just lovely.
0: I love how he thought he got it right the second. Yeah. I was like, no, but you
1: and
0: were
1: Niall
0: still
1: way wouldn't
0: off.
1: Correct him. Niall wasn't. I think Niall's very awkward and boyish in the video because I feel like he, maybe like me, like if I was to meet Gordon Ramsay, I'd be a bit like, oh, it's Gordon Ramsay, and I maybe would be a bit jittery around him. But Niall genuinely doesn't know what to do with himself in the video.
0: No.
1: It's really cute. Like, it's, but anyway, I just thought it was so funny. Like, Clonakilty. He really couldn't say it. And he was like, yeah, grand, whatever. We do see him go on to taste them. He does say they're unbelievable. So he gives them a glowing review. So Clonakilty sausages will be buzzing to see that.
0: Unreal. Do you know what I've just spotted as well, actually? Just off, literally a second later. I'm not sure if it's on an engagement finger or not, or a wedding ring finger. But is Niall Horan married?
1: No, he's not. He does wear a ring, though.
0: Okay, because just straight after that, it's on his left hand.
1: Oh, is it on the ring finger?
0: That's what I'm trying to figure out here. But he just, you see him, just after that happens, he just does this, takes it off and puts it in his pocket.
1: Oh.
0: But I don't know, is it on a middle finger or, it's hard to tell in the clip because it's so quick.
1: Right.
0: Keep an eye out for that, guys. If you're watching the video, I'm like, is that engagement ring or middle finger?
1: Interesting. They all get married. You know, Harry's supposed to get married now soon enough as well.
0: Yeah. Oh, I think it's, no, I think it's middle finger.
1: Okay. Okay,
0: never mind.
1: Okay.
0: Look at me spreading fake news again.
1: Last year, look, we love a bit of fake news. But just go watch it. I'd say it's a really sweet video for all Niall and Gordon.
0: Well, if Clonakilty were in any way like smart about this now, that should be their next ad campaign.
1: I know. Clonakilty. And especially like, fair play to Niall Horan for introducing them to him. You never know what Gordon might do with those. You know what I mean?
0: Yeah.
1: He could be like, oh, bring them on to my restaurant. I'll buy a few of them.
0: He could have given him Denny's, but he didn't.
1: And you know, his daughter is in Rachel Allen's cookery school.
0: Is she?
1: Yeah, that's where she's doing her thing.
0: Oh, wow. I did not know that.
1: Yeah, he's come over. He's visited. I can't remember her name now anyway.
0: Matilda?
1: I'm not sure.
0: I think he's got a child called Matilda and I think she was into it.
1: So that's where she is. She's going to cookery school with Rachel Allen, so she'd be bringing home the Irish produce as well.
0: Oh, not real. Look, we all love an Irish sausage, don't we?
1: Oh, can't bet.
0: Here's Stella Lefty. It's Boston on Spin. On a

0: All right, this morning I picked a Justin Bieber song.
1: Is that all you're going to say about it?
0: And he's apologising to a lover in it.
1: Fair enough. Was this the same song? What was the song where he was singing Coachella and he changed his voice up?
0: No, I think there was an old school one.
1: Was it? I can't remember. He was very, what's the word that everybody uses, lady? Nonchalant.
0: Oh.
1: People love that word. Have you noticed that?
0: I haven't, actually.
1: Like, to be honest with you,
0: nonchalant.
1: Last year I never knew what it meant. This year everyone says it.
0: And what are they saying it for? Just life in general? Like, oh, he's very nonchalant.
1: Yeah, very nonchalant, you know, kind of like not really giving a...
0: Are we nonchalant?
1: No, we're definitely not nonchalant. Okay.
0: Next. What'd you pick?
1: I went for Katy Perry, guys. I'm sorry, I did bring a little bit of misery today of a Friday. I just quite like the song, and it's one of the songs that I feel like you could turn up the radio to, sing your little heart out, and just pretend that you're a superstar.
0: Oh, wow, okay. Let's hear the two songs.

0: you would like to hear that in full, now please just bear with the song, all right? Because I know now that probably wasn't the best part, or was it? Or was that the best part?
1: That's the part. What else are they waiting for?
0: Right. I might be in a bit. Oh, I think I might have picked the wrong song. I think I meant to pick Unconditionally.
1: Oh, that is a better song, actually. I do love that song.

0: to a lover in this. He wants a second chance. Would you give him one if it was Justin Bieber, lads? Wow. Text Valerie now to 0877102103 if you fancy a bit of JB.
1: Okay, one of the songs will be played in full. I wonder which one.
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1: Alrighty, it is 7:33 this morning. Here's all your latest right here on Spin.
24: I'm Alex. Here's what's happening. She'd been saying she wanted to do it for years and now it might finally be happening. Katie Taylor's dream of fighting at Croke Park looks set to become a reality today.
25: She's been an absolute model boxer and person as well. You never ever had one bit of trouble
0: from any camper that she's been in and things like that. So she's an absolute role model for any young girl that's out there who wants to take up sport, not just boxing.
24: Michael Carruth won a gold medal in the Olympics before. Matchroom Boxing will hold a press conference at the stadium today, where it's expected she'll fight on September 5th. A man in his 20s is due before the courts today in connection with the investigation into the stabbing of Kyan Balogun. The 21-year-old student died after an assault on Clarendon Street in Dublin city centre in the early hours of Monday morning. The FAI met last night to discuss the next steps in Israel playing Ireland at the Nations League this year. There have been calls for it to be boycotted, but the FAI says it will go ahead. Daniel Lambert from Bohemians Football Club says the campaign to boycott the match will not go away.
3: If it were to be moved, it wouldn't change anything in terms of the campaign to stop the game. I think that if you need to move a game to a neutral venue, it probably speaks volumes about maybe why the game shouldn't be played
24: it's
3: at all.
24: It's day 3 of the Leaving and Junior Cert before the first break. Emma is again looking ahead for us.
4: To history in the Junior Cert, which starts at 9:30, lasting for 2 hours. They'll then sit maths. Leaving certs are sitting geography at 9:30 before maths paper 1 starts at 2 and finishes at 4:30.
24: Thanks, Emma. Volodymyr Zelensky has asked to meet Russia's Vladimir Putin in person. He claimed Russia's military has had unsustainable losses, while Putin's rejected a ceasefire before any talks. US President Donald Trump gave his reaction at the White House.
7: They're two very good people. They're two very, incredible countries, beautiful countries. They've got to stop. I've been very strong on the fact that they've got to get that over with.
24: Fianna Fáil TD has stepped down from a committee which works on artificial intelligence. It's after Malcolm Byrne, who represents parts of Wicklow and Wexford, was arrested on suspicion of drink driving in Dublin last week. And a Love Island contestant has quit the show just days after joining as a bombshell. George Knight, who's 28, has cited private reasons for a sudden departure and only went into the villa on Tuesday.
9: Off the ball on spin.
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24: The Republic of Ireland continue their bid to qualify for the 2027 World Cup this evening. Carla Ward's side will be without Emily Murphy and Denise O'Sullivan for the visit of the Netherlands to Páirc Uí Chaoimh. They're both suspended. Kickoff in Cork is 7:30. Elsewhere, the men's team continue their Nations League preparations with a friendly against Canada overnight. Boss Heimer Hallgrímsson speaking ahead of introducing new faces.
26: We have had these younger guys longer with us training, on meetings, on the sessions, trying to help them kind of understand what we want, how we do things.
24: And the French Open men's semi-finals are down for decision at Roland Garros. Say Alexander Zverev goes up against Jakub Mensik, while Flavio Caboli and Matteo Arnaldi go head-to-head in the evening session. Download the GoLead app now, your new home for Off the Ball.
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0: right, lads, two songs battling it out this morning. I had Justin Bieber.
1: I went for Katy Perry. I went for Wide Awake, but I meant to pick Unconditionally. But maybe I'll pick that next week.
0: So, who's the winner?
2: Today's Throwback Track champion is Valerie.
0: Woo! Well done. Thanks for the votes. We've had an up and down week, the two of us, I think.
1: It has. It's been a bit of a roller coaster.
0: But this is Justin Bieber and Sorry.

0: Justin Bieber, Sorry, right here on Spin, guys. Good morning to you. What is the crack?
1: Good morning. How'd you fancy some money?
0: Do you know what? It'd be all right, wouldn't it?
1: 5, 4, 3, 2, 1. All right, lads, we have 1,000 euros up for grabs with 5, 4, 3, 2, 1. You get 30 seconds of the clock and 5 questions. This week, we nearly give away a grand. 2 or 3 days in the row, I'd say.
0: I think so.
1: I think we got as far as 2 every day this week.
0: Didn't we?
1: Which is gas.
0: Ah! All right, can we do it again? Hey, wasn't it this day last week we gave away a grand?
1: It was, actually.
0: Maybe let's make it a Friday thing.
1: Money, money.
0: Can you imagine?
1: Who wants money?
0: I'd love it.
1: Honestly, I'd skip out of here this morning.
0: Right, lads, who wants to play? I mean, I know y'all want to play, but really, who wants 1,000 euro, right? That's the big question.
1: That is the big question. So 087-710-2103 if you want to play.
0: Yeah, and we'll play with you in just a little while right here on the show. For now, the Ewan McVicker, it's Share the House. It's Spin Southwest. Good morning.

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1: Southwest travel.
3: All right, it's coming up to 8 a.m. this morning. Here's the latest traffic and travel on Spin. In Limerick, Shoyd, Seamus O'Canadian northbound is busy approaching at Lunkert Street. The Shelburne Road southbound has a brief delay approaching Union Cross. And in Kerry, there's a short queue in Killarney approaching the Cleaney roundabout.
1: Here's what you need to know.
3: I'm Alex, here's what's happening. She'd been saying she wanted to do it for years and now it might finally be happening. Katie Taylor's dream of fighting at Croke Park looks set to become a reality today.
7: She's been an absolute model boxer and person as well. You never ever had one bit of trouble from any camp run that she's been in and things like that. So she's an absolute role model for any young girl that's out there who wants to take up sport, not just boxing.
3: Michael Carrick won a gold medal in the Olympics before. Matchroom Boxing will hold a press conference at the stadium today, where it's expected she'll fight on September 5th. A man in his 20s is due before the courts today in connection with the investigation into the stabbing of Kyan Bolligan. The 21-year-old died after an assault in Clarendon Street in Dublin city centre in the early hours of Monday morning. The FAI met last night to discuss the next steps in Israel playing Ireland in the Nations League this year. There have been calls for it to be boycotted, but the FAI says it will go ahead. Daniel Lambert from Bohemians Football Club says the campaign to boycott the match will not go away.
8: If it were to be moved, it wouldn't change anything in terms of the campaign to stop the game. I think that, you know, if you need to move a game to a new

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5: 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Carla Ward's side will be without Emily Murphy and Denise O'Sullivan for the visit of the Netherlands to Páirc Uí Chaoimh. They're both suspended. Kickoff in Cork is 7:30. Elsewhere, the men's team continue their Nations League preparations with a friendly against Canada overnight. Boss Heimer Algrimsson speaking ahead of introducing new faces.
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5: 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Say Alexander Zverev goes up against Jakub Mensik, while Flavio Cabolli and Matteo Arnaldi go head-to-head in the evening session. 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
3: 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Clear skies ahead. 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
8: Alrighty, guys. Good morning and happy Friday.
9: Oh my God, we've made it here.
8: Whoop, whoop.
9: We have to sing in just a little bit.
8: Oh yay! Let's be positive.
9: Last week we were V positive last week, and everyone loved it.
8: Okay.
9: Remember that? We were on a buzz last week.
8: Do you know what?
9: And again, someone was after winning the grand as well. We were high as kites.
8: Oh, we were on a right high, weren't we?
9: We were, yeah.
8: I'll be honest, right? I was thinking about this whole karaoke roulette thing. And you know, 1 week there, but 2 weeks ago, we had a conversation about getting rid of it.
9: With a panic, yeah.
8: Yeah, I just think, no, like, let's just keep it. No?
9: Well, last week they loved it. No, he's already questioning.
8: I'm looking at you going, no question mark, like that.
9: No, last week everyone loved it, but I think it's us. It's us. We're the problem. We need to just be positive about it. If we're not positive and we don't feel it, that's what happens.
8: Okay.
9: So we need to come on and give it welly, and then everyone will love it.
8: Yes, come on, yes, I need a pep talk.
9: Okay, so pull your finger out her.
8: Okay, no, you're right. Yeah, guys, and you need to suggest some songs. That's what you need to do.
9: Come on. They're gone very bad.
8: Yeah, the songs
9: are just,
8: yeah. What? Do you know what I'd love? I'd love something like just random.
9: No, what did we last week? It was a dance song, no? Was it Cascada?
8: Was it Pitbull?
9: It was Pitbull, Give Me Everything.
8: It was, wasn't it?
9: Maybe that noughties is our vibe.
8: Yeah, go for it.
9: 90s and noughties, come on.
8: Bit of fun. And I'm up for anything, like just think outside the box.
9: So get them in 0877-102-103.
8: Now, we've got 5 for 3, 2, 1 on the way in just a while. A grand is up for grabs, guys. If you want to play, send us a text right now, 087-710-2103, and just message 5 4 3 2 1. We could be picking yet to play in just a moment. For now, Calvin Harris and Jazzy and Satisfy on Spin.

0: Calvin Harris and Jazzy. It's called Satisfy on Spin. It's 8 minutes past eight, guys, and time for 5, 4, 3, 2, 1. Let's go.
1: 5, 4, 3, 2, 1.
0: Playing 5, 4, 3, 2, 1 today is Nicole. Nicole, happy Friday.
2: Hey, how are you?
0: All great. Yourself? And you?
2: Good, thanks. How are you?
0: All good. What's going on there? You distracted with your phone. You're throwing us off on loudspeaker. Tell me, what are you up to?
2: No, you're on loudspeaker, but I just lost connection there for a second for some reason.
0: Okay, and now do you have help helping you out there in the background, or are you by yourself?
2: By myself.
0: Okay. Now, this time last week on the show, we gave away €1,000, okay? If you were lucky enough to win today, what do you think you'd spend the cash on?
2: Maybe a nice holiday.
0: Go away somewhere, that'd be lovely, out in the sun. Any holiday plans this summer now?
2: Nothing planned, but maybe after today.
0: Let's make it happen.
3: Nicole, you need to plan something out to look forward to, girl, okay?
2: Yeah.
0: Okay, so we've got 30 seconds on the clock. We've got 5 questions. Valerie's going to be asking you these today, so listen carefully because your time starts now.
3: Name 5 flavours of crisps.
2: Barbecue, Texas barbecue, sweet and sour, salt and vinegar, cheese and onion.
3: Name 4 things that you'd see in a playground.
2: Kids, socks, shoes, slides, swings.
3: Name 3 movies with the actor Jonah Hill. No, come on. You know him, he's in a very big movie with Leonardo DiCaprio. Nicole!
0: No!
2: The movies. I said if I get movies or songs that it catches me.
0: Sorry, oh, no. Your answer for the playground.
3: Jesus,
0: I mean,
3: I was so. You said it so fast, I didn't even know what
0: did
3: you
0: I
3: said.
0: Did I hear socks?
3: Socks, shoes, kids.
2: Socks, and yeah, that came out.
3: That was so clever.
0: Yeah, thinking outside the box.
3: That was the cleverest answer we've ever gotten. 5, 4, 3, 2, 1, I think. Wow. Fair play to you, Nicole.
2: Yeah, no, I knew the movies would get me.
0: Aww, hard luck. Well, come here, you have to go back again and try again. You never know. Maybe the next time you play, there might not be a single movie question there.
2: Maybe not.
3: Have maybe a nice not. Day, Nicole, and thanks for listening to us. All right, good luck.
2: No problem.
3: Bye. Bye.
0: See
3: bye.
0: All right, guys. There you go. Unfortunately, Jonah Hill caught her.
3: I know, and I actually watched so many movies with him in it.
0: I know, he's one of those people that you're like, okay, I can see his face, but what's he in again?
3: Yeah, he's very funny.
0: What did he pop up in? Alright lads, if you want to play, you can. Next week we'll do it all over again. €1,000 is on the line. Now if you played this week, then stick around and stand by your phones, because we do have tickets to Shania Twain up for grabs for one of the losers. So

0: a booby prize, but they're not bad. They're pretty decent booby prizes.
1: No, they're nice booby prizes.
0: Booby prizes. It's a weird word, isn't
1: Why
0: it?
1: Why are you saying it's a booby prize?
0: Isn't that what they call, like, a consolation prize or a... Like, no?
1: I don't know.
0: Have you ever heard of booby prize before?
1: I've heard of a booby trap. Not a booby prize.
0: No, I think I've heard of booby prize. I didn't make that up. Lads, is booby prize the thing? Booby prize.
1: I don't think it is.
0: No, it is. I'm telling you, I've definitely heard of a booby prize.
1: In all my years sitting across from you, you've never ever said booby prize.
0: I think booby prize is a term. I hope
1: People
0: so.
1: People are like, will they stop saying booby? The kids are weak now in the car going, they keep saying booby, man.
0: Well, we're only going to stop when you confirm that booby prize is or isn't a thing.
1: I think it's booby trap, not booby prize. But anyway, here we are. Booby. Do I spell it with an I-E or a Y? That's Bobby, actually.
0: No, that'd be Bobby, wouldn't it?
1: Oh, would it be Bobby? Move on. We have to sing, lads. Anything with boobies in it.
0: When I grow up, I want to be a star.
1: I want to be famous, want to have boobies.
0: Okay, we'll stop. Here's Freya Sky, Silent Treatment on Spin. You played it cool and I played it dumb. Don't you think I'm a little too young to be messed with like that?

0: Sky. It's called Silent Treatment on Spin. Apparently, it's a boogie prize, but
1: I've never heard of that either, lads.
0: Haven't you?
1: No.
0: Let me just listen. Google will tell me everything. Boogie.
1: Boogie is like I'll have an old boogie. I'll go into the dance floor and have a boogie. It's a dance.
0: I know. I was right.
1: I just don't think anyone uses it. I think it's very American or something.
0: But it's boobie with a Y.
1: There you go, you're right.
0: A boobie prize is a joke or gag prize awarded to a person, team or participant who finishes in last place or performs the worst in a competition or game.
1: Oh, they'd be delighted to hear that. That's how they were described, our winner this morning. Anyway, lads, we'll be the losers in a few minutes because we have to sing Karaoke Roulette.
0: Yeah, so any suggestions of songs, send them all in, guys. By the way, they do not have to incorporate the word booby or bobby or anything like that.
1: No, and we would love something old school, I feel. You know, bring back a bit of nostalgia to us.
0: I'm here for that. Okay, so send in suggestions. 087-710-2103 because Karaoke Roulette is on the way.
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15: I'm Alex. Here's what's happening. She'd been saying she wanted to do it for years and now it might finally be happening. Katie Taylor's dream of fighting at Croke Park looks set to become a reality today.
16: She's been an absolute model boxer and person as well. You never ever heard one bit of trouble from any camp that she's been in and things like that. So she's an absolute role model for any young girl that's out there who wants to take up sport, not just boxing.
15: Michael Carruth won a gold medal in the Olympics before. Matchroom Boxing will hold a press conference at the stadium today, where it's expected she'll fight on September 5th. A man in his 20s is due before the courts today in connection with the investigation into the stabbing of Kyahn Bolligan. The 21-year-old died after an assault in Clarendon Street in Dublin city centre in the early hours of Monday morning. The FAI met last night to discuss the next steps in Israel playing Ireland in the Nations League this year. There have been calls for it to be boycotted, but the FAI says it will go ahead. Daniel Lambert from Bohemians Football Club says the campaign to boycott the match will not go away.
17: If it were to be moved, it wouldn't change anything in terms of the campaign to stop the game. I think that, you know, if you need to move a game to a neutral venue, it probably speaks volumes about maybe why the game shouldn't be played at all.
15: It's day three of the Leaving and Junior Certs before the first break. Emma is again looking ahead for us.
18: To history in the Junior Cert, which starts at 9:30, lasting for 2 hours. They'll then sit maths. Leaving certs are sitting geography at 9:30 before maths paper one starts at 2 and finishes at 4:30.
15: Thanks. Emma, Vladimir Zelensky's asked Russia's Vladimir Putin to meet with him in person. He claimed Russia's military had unsustainable losses while Putin's rejected a ceasefire before any talks. US President Donald Trump has given his reaction in the White House.
19: Yeah. Two very good people. They're two very, incredible countries, beautiful countries. They've got to stop. I've been very strong on the fact that they've got to get that over with.
15: Fianna Fáil TD is stepping down from chairing a committee which works on artificial intelligence. That's after Malcolm Byrne, who represents parts of Wicklow and Wexford, was arrested on suspicion of drink driving in Dublin last week. And Olivia Rodrigo says she was enraged after one of her songs was used in a US immigration agency video. The singer told Days she was deeply disturbed to see the clip posted by ICE, who she says are awful and barbaric.
20: Off the ball on spin.
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15: The Republic of Ireland continue their bid to qualify for the 2027 World Cup this evening. Carla Ward's side will be without Emily Murphy and Denise O'Sullivan for the visit of the Netherlands to Páirc Uí Chaoimh. They're both suspended. Kickoff in Cork is 7:30. Elsewhere, the men's team continue their Nations League preparations with a friendly against Canada overnight. Boss Heimer Hallgrímsson speaking ahead of introducing new faces.
23: We have had these younger guys longer with us training on meetings, on the sessions, trying to help them kind of understand what we want, how we do things.
15: And French Open men's semi-finals are down for decision at Roland Garros. Say Alexander Zverev goes up against Jakub Menzik, while Flavio Caboli and Matteo Arnaldi go head-to-head in the evening session. Download the GoLead app now, your new home for Off the Ball.
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22: With AirNav Ireland. Clear skies ahead, that's the forecast. 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
15: Mostly dry today, thank God.
20: Now we're waking up, yeah. Turn up Ed and Valerie on Spin. Yeah.

0: outside.
1: Are you ready for it?
0: I am.
1: Let's go. It's time for karaoke roulettes.
2: It's time for Spin's karaoke roulettes. Here's your karaoke king and queen, Ed Roach. Valerie Wheeler.
1: Okay, how are we feeling?
0: Good until I see the song choice. You know, I've asked for something a bit nostalgic, a bit fun, so I'm hoping that's what I get.
1: Well, let's see what we get here, guys. Can we just say, there was some really lovely suggestions. We really went right back.
0: Yeah, that's where people want to go. We all want a bit of nostalgia in our lives.
1: I saw one for Britney Spears, Born to Make You Happy.
0: Oh, I would love if that came out in the wheel.
1: I was
0: what
1: like,
0: a song.
1: Isn't it?
0: I was born to make you happy.
1: We've never done it. Right bit of nostalgia.
0: Oh, I pray we land on that.
1: So good. All right, let's see what happens here, guys, this morning. What are we thinking? What are we vibing with?

0: Kelly.
1: We will have a dilemma singing this one.
0: How are we managing this now?
1: Surely be to God, like, you're Kelly and I'm Nelly.
0: Oh, when that happens, it traumatizes me because then we're left so open.
1: I think, do you want to just do a line back and forth? I think you should commit to Kelly, I'll commit to Nelly. What do you think?
0: Grand, but I just know I'm already embarrassed for me because I just feel like I'm on my own.
1: Well, you are. But I'll be right beside you.
0: Oh, cringe city here now.
1: Lads, if you absolutely hate us, you know what to do. Thumbs down. It's as simple as that.
0: Okay, count us in, so.
1: If you love us, we need to hear you.
0: God, I hope I can sing in that key, you know.
1: What key? Flat?
0: Whatever that is.
1: All right. Okay, I'm nervous. Okay, we're going on. Let's go. 3, 2, 1, play.

0: no.
1: Oh, no.
0: I don't even want to say feedback to that now, to be honest. I'm like, I'm okay, thanks.
1: Oh, you did great.
0: No, it was terrible.
1: I'm definitely not a rapper. I can't keep up.
0: Oh, God. It was so just, we were left so on our own. There was no, like, help.
1: We needed help, guys. Where were you? Well, what did we think? I see a few thumbs down and I don't even want to look.
0: God. What's

0: Rude on Spin It to 8:47, guys. Good morning to you.
1: All right, we just did Karaoke Roulette. If you've tuned in, lucky for you, you've just missed it. Nelly and Kelly live in Spin HQ.
0: Wow. Do you remember the time we did go to see Nelly? No, what's... Nelly, yeah, no, I nearly said Nelly Furtado, but Nelly. That Nelly. We saw Nelly in the milk market.
1: I was just going to say, was it the milk market?
0: Yeah.
1: I did.
0: We were buzzing when we heard he was coming to milk market. Do you remember that at the time?
1: I know.
0: We were like first in queue to get tickets.
1: I know. It wasn't great, was it?
0: No.
1: No offence to Nelly. Neither were we. No, it's not like we can talk.
0: I think we were better.
1: What do people think of Nelly and Kelly?
0: Let's find out.
2: Hi, Ed. Hi, Valerie. My name is Saoirse Ray, guys. You did, like, very well. I loved, like, your singing. I, like, sing the ha, and it's my first ever time on a pet farm.
3: School tour.
2: Bye.
1: Fab. Oh, so she's off on her school tour today. Have a great day. And I'm surprised she knew the song. She said I was singing the bit. Her mom must be cool.
0: I was going to say, you know what?
1: Mom is like, down with the cool kids.
0: There's a generation of children now that are being raised on Nelly and Kelly.
1: Class. Oh, I'm going to do that for mine.
0: Exactly. I love that. All right, we have a few more here.
4: Oh my God, you were freaking brilliant. I love that song. Yay! We're about to start Friday. Okay, happy Friday, guys.
1: Happy Friday. She loved the song. We were great.
0: Yeah, there was one here, like, lad, you did brilliant, fantastic. Valerie, you go, girl. Come on, Ed, put some energy into this.
1: Ed, you let the side down.
0: But that's Nelly's style. He's a bit kind of just a bit sleepy, you know what I mean? He doesn't really give it everything.
1: He gives a bit more than that now.
0: Like, if you wanted me to give it, you should hear me sing some Macklemore.
1: Oh, well, then now you know what to put on the wheel next week.
0: Dance
1: I'm gonna
0: off.
1: Pop some tags.
0: No, dance off. Dance off's my one. I challenge you to a dance off.
1: People won't know that one.
0: Well, then it's filthy.
1: You can do that when you're on your
0: I
1: own.
0: I couldn't sing it. Sure, every second word is a bad word.
1: Well, then that rules that out. Mm.
0: But
1: you
0: I'm good at
1: careful.
0: It. I practice in the mirror every time it's on. Here's Kygo.
1: What do you do at home all day, every day? That?
0: Yeah, pretty much. Practice for Friday.

0: Somebody.
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2: Coming up to 9 a.m. this morning, here's the latest traffic and travel on Spin.
3: Morning in Limerick, the Kendall Road inbound is busy from the Shelburne Road junction to the Shannon Bridge roundabout. St. Nessence Road southbound is slow from the Ballykeith roundabout to St. Paul's roundabout. Shroyda, Seamus O'Connaughey northbound is busy approaching at Lunkard Street. The Corbury Road inbound has a queue from at Lunkard Street all the way to the Mill Road junction as well. And then moving to Kerry, the Muckross Road northbound in Killarney has a queue from the bridge to the square.
1: Here's what you need to know.
3: I'm Alex, here's what's happening.
4: I know that if she doesn't fight at Croke Park, she will always have that little bit of regret in her career. And the people within the community of Ireland should also have that little regret.
3: That was Eddie Hearn last year. Now it could be a reality after today. Katie Taylor's ambition of headlining a fight night at Croke Park is expected to be announced today. It's her promoters have scheduled a press conference this afternoon. The fight would probably happen on September 5th. Former Olympic gold medalist Michael Carruth says Katie is a true role model.
5: She's won every medal in world boxing, and that's not an easy achievement, So Katie's had a great amateur and professional career.
3: The investigation into the death of Kyan Balogun, who was stabbed in Dublin on Monday, has seen one person charged. A man in his 20s is due before the Criminal Courts of Justice today, charged with assault causing harm as part of the case. Ambulance workers will vote on whether to accept new pay arrangements put forward. That's after they went on strike last month, arguing their job has changed without a reflection in pay. John McCambly from the union SIFTU is happy with the progress.
6: Following the industrial action, the Labour Court called in the parties to go through the issues. The Labour Court has now issued a recommendation. Within that recommendation, we believe that we have achieved our goals.
3: The FAI is reportedly considering moving this autumn's Nations League football match between Ireland and Israel out of Dublin. They're under pressure to boycott the game entirely, though. Daniel Lambert from Bohemians Football Club says that moving the match out of Ireland won't change anything.
7: The current EGM proposal that was submitted on Friday, with that called for the games not to go ahead. We recognise that the decision to play the game or not rests with the executive. I think the FAI have to change their position if the majority of football don't want the game to go ahead.
3: Ukraine's leader Vladimir Zelensky wants to meet face-to-face with Vladimir Putin to try end the war there. The pair haven't met, though, since the conflict began. The Russian leader says Ukraine needs to make major concessions before a peace deal is reached.
8: There is no need to stop hostilities, to start the talks. No need. We did have talks already.
3: And a Love Island contestant has quit the show just days after joining as a bombshell. George Knight, who's 28, has cited private reasons for his sudden departure and only went into the villa on Tuesday.
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3: The Republic of Ireland continue their bid to qualify for the 2027 World Cup this evening. Carla Ward's side will be without Emily Murphy and Denise O'Sullivan for the visit of the Netherlands to Páirc Uí Chaoimh. They're both suspended. Kickoff in Cork is 7:30. Elsewhere, the men's team continue their Nations League preparations with a friendly against Canada overnight. Boss Heimer Hallgrimsson speaking ahead of introducing new faces.
10: We have had these younger guys longer with us training on meetings, on the sessions, trying to help them kind of understand what we want, how we do things.
3: And the French Open men's semi-finals are down for decision at Roland Garros. Say Alexander Zverev goes up against Jakub Mensik, while Flavio Caboli and Matteo Arnaldi go head-to-head in the evening session. Download the GoLead app now, your new home for Off the Ball.
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3: It's better than this week.
1: Spins on.
0: You've got Ed and Valerie in the morning. Come on.
1: Spins fully charged with Ed and Valerie.
2: Look at you, you've got us in the morning.
11: You got another hour of us as well, lads, before we kick off the weekend.
2: So, how is everybody feeling about this weekend coming? Do we have any major plans? Are we all ready for it?
11: You would know, everyone kind of chills out after the bank holiday, though, don't they?
2: We're all broke.
11: We're all broke, we're all tired, so we just need to catch up in the old body and the mind.
2: And that's allowed too. That is really allowed. Guys, on the way in just a while, music from Dermot Kennedy, Noah Kahan. For now, the Bella Cake. I'm like Gordon Ramsay. Bella Cake.
11: Clannikilty, Clannikilty.
2: Things off on spin.

0: Bella Kay, I love it, I love it, I love it on Spin. It's 7 minutes past nine.
1: Right, lads, I have some exciting news now. The boys didn't do this.
2: Take My Hand is one of
0: them. I mean, I can stop that. We can start again.
1: I was going to say, Pity the Boys didn't do this before my wedding. But anyway, let's take a listen to Picture This and what they have to say for themselves.
2: Is one of the most requested first dance songs at weddings.
3: We get probably 10 to 20 messages a day. I think it's time we actually just go and do it for some people's weddings. I've been ignoring you for long enough. So it's time we come to your first dance.
1: Picture this.
3: If you sign up, you're in with a chance for us to come and play Take My Hand for your first dance.
0: Wow!
1: So they've launched a competition. Seen this online last night and thought, wow, that's pretty cool. So recently enough, they surprised a lovely couple in Kinsale at their wedding. They just rocked on and played Take My Hand because it was their first dance. And the couple were like, I can't even dance to this because you're here playing. So they get like 10 to 20 messages a day on Instagram being like, hi, I know this is a long shot, but like my wedding's in 2 weeks' time and Take My Hand is our first dance and we would love for you to play it. And they've just ignored all the messages, but they said it's time we stop ignoring you now and we're giving you a chance to win basically us coming to your wedding. And I don't think it's just one wedding. I think it's a few weddings they're going to do, if I'm being honest with you.
0: This
1: judging by what they said, they're like, it's time we come to your weddings, you know?
0: So like, what must be done? You just sign up online and have a look at their websites and stuff.
1: Have
0: like
1: a
0: that.
1: Look. They said their link is in their bio. Have a look what you need to do there, but pretty cool, like, isn't it?
0: That is pretty cool, yeah. It really is. Do you know what would be so good with this as well? Like, if it was possible to keep it a surprise from the other half.
1: Yeah, maybe you could. Like, sure. Let's just say you were getting married and you could persuade your other half that's your song. You enter on behalf of it and you'd be like, I'm actually doing this and it's as a secret. I really would love. I think you'd have a better chance of them coming maybe to your wedding if you thought it's a surprise.
0: Can you imagine the absolute shock, like, and the joy that these boys rock in and like, take my
1: even guests, like, don't tell guests, don't tell anybody.
0: Yeah.
1: Because one knows your first dance anyway before that moment, really.
0: No, and I didn't realise actually Take My Hand was such a big first dance song, but now that I think about it, it makes sense. Take My Hand.
1: I've heard it at a good few weddings now as well.
0: Have you?
1: A few of my pals have had it, yeah.
0: It's a good first dance as well, I would imagine. You know,
1: that's
0: it's not
1: cute.
0: Too slow. It's kind of like you can rock along with it.
1: Yeah, and everyone can,
0: Yeah.
1: Do you know what I mean? And I'm
0: love
1: sure
0: this.
1: The words have nice meaning behind it if you actually did have a look at them.
0: So guys, who knows? Picture This could be performing at your wedding. It's a little, a little competition that they're running on their socials. Make sure to check it out, right? At Picture This on Instagram. That's class. Love that.
1: Yeah, nice first dance. And I'm sure, look, plenty of people have other first dances that they're going to have. And you'd love that star to show up just as much. You know what I mean?
0: You would, of course. Now, first dance must be a very difficult thing to think of as well. I would imagine there's a bit of pressure on choosing the song. What do you go with? Do you pick something that you both love and it's your song? Do you pick something that you can dance to? Do you pick something that everybody else can just get involved with? Like, how do you make the decision?
1: Yeah, it's not easy.
0: You've been
1: not
0: there.
1: Not easy, lads. Get in touch. Let us know your first dance. We'll talk all about how you pick it, what you picked, how tough it is.
0: I'd say.
1: I'll let you know what I picked.
0: I know, I was going to ask.
1: Was.
0: I was waiting for you, but no, you're letting us wait.
1: I'm
0: going to
1: get a little clip now ready for y'all.
0: A clip?
1: Yeah, so you can hear it.
0: Of the actual dance?
1: No, there's no, no, no, no. They don't need to hear that. A clip of the song.
0: Okay, not you like.
1: No, not me dancing to the casket. Oh, I mean.

0: It's Noah Kahan. It's called Doors on Spin. It's 18 minutes past 9.
1: Lads, Picture This have launched a lovely competition on their Instagram. Go have a nose. Basically, they said for years people are begging them to come play at their wedding, so they're finally going to do that. They've actually a competition for you to go sing. For them to sing Take My Head as your first dance at your wedding.
0: That's so good, isn't it? I mean, they're kind of really saying they're going to sing that song and that song only. That's the vibe I'm getting. They ain't sticking around all night, like.
1: No, they're like, hey, thanks very much. Off we go. Enjoy your night. Where's the cocktail sausages?
0: Pretty much. So let's talk about those first dance songs. What did you pick, guys? Or if you're yet to get married, you know, what's your sort of, what's your go-to? What do you think is the song that you'd have?
1: Now, actually, we did find songs quite hard when it came to picking for a wedding, right? Because I was very much like, better listen to the words now and make sure they're not about, you know, some people pick Taylor Swift's song. What's the one? Wildest dreams.
0: Say
1: you remember me. You know, they picked after the wedding.
0: Yeah.
1: But I actually think it's about a breakup. So I'm like, do people know the meaning behind these songs when they're picking them?
0: Oh, that's a good point. You see, I do feel like we get sidetracked by like the melody and the rhythm and the beat.
1: And how lovely it sounds.
0: Yeah.
1: Do you know the meaning behind it? I had, for our first dance, we picked Frankie Valli, Can't Take My Eyes Off of You, because

0: All right, class, tell me about your weekend. 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
1: Well, my sister wanted to go camping, so my parents took us in our new Nissan Pathfinder through a mountain trail.
0: Thank you, Leo.
1: No, it's not over yet. 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
3: We didn't have any, I can't think there'd be anything else in mind, no, to be honest, for a first dance.
4: That's good, when you knew, like, that was the one.
3: Yeah, we did, we enjoyed them with Bon, and then it's only like, I think there's only about 40 seconds of you on your own, and then everyone's in for da-da-da, so we also were cute out to, like, we don't want to be on our own long on the dance floor.
4: Yeah, no,
3: get in,
4: perfect.
3: Everybody.
4: It's a nerve-wracking. Getting out
3: no,
4: there.
3: No, at that hour of the night, I'd say we didn't care. We were just like, let's party on. The party's over. You know, you're like, I've spent all my money. Let's enjoy this.
4: Oh, lads.
3: Yeah.
4: I don't know how people do it. I'm like, I can't decide what I want for lunch, let alone pick a song.
3: Would you have any idea of a first dance? Like, have you any song together that you'd be like, oh, that would be our song?
4: We do have a song, but I wouldn't be a first dance song, so I wouldn't pick it as a first dance song. I personally, like, I'd like something fun. I sort of feel like it's nerve-wracking enough to get up there, as you say, to be dancing and all that kind of stuff, and all eyes on you. I don't know, like, look, and I haven't run this by anybody, and by the way, guys, I'm not engaged or getting married or anything like that, but I personally, I'm not joking, I would love to do this. Now,
3: as a first dance.
4: Yeah, and I know, like, people are going, like, that's not wedding, yeah, you're having a laugh, are you? And I'm like, no, it's the only song I know the dance to. And I just feel like, come on, everybody, get on in, get on board, Macarena, let's have some fun.
3: You could have a good first dance and then rock into this and have everyone go loose then after first dance.
4: Valerie, I just don't know if I want to be, like, standing there, like, slow dancing, arms around each other while everyone looks. I just don't think that's a bit of me, and I don't know if that's a bit of us. So
3: you don't have to have a slow song.
4: That's what I'm saying. So that's my song. I feel like that's perfect. It starts.
3: It's just the Macarena, though.
4: What's wrong with it?
3: Would your other half not be like, Ed?
4: I have yet to. I have yet to ask him. But
3: he's not Joyce anyway. Ed's big the song. That's it. Let's.
4: What's wrong with the Macarena?
3: I can't wait to be dancing to the Macarena song.
4: I'm serious. I'm actually serious. Because I kind of feel like, you know, no more than yourself. You're a bit like, screw tradition. Do you know what I mean?
3: Of course, yeah.
4: Like, you know, I don't know. That's honestly where I'm at. Like,
3: I think people would be like, okay, let's go. Like, do you expect to be there on your own? Are we all in lines already waiting for it to kickstart?
4: I think you don't know it's coming unless you listen to the show this morning. You know, you don't know it's coming, and then suddenly you're like, oh, and we're all like, come on, this is for everybody.
3: Okay.
4: And then you just do your thing with your cocktail in your hand, you know?
3: Spilling everywhere.
4: I don't know. It's tough, I'd say. I can't imagine. What did everybody else do?
3: Yeah, come on, tell us your first dance songs. Did you do anything out of the norm? So, did you do the Macarena and is Ed late to the party?
4: Yeah. Although, what's a very popular one is Codeline, the one.
3: Yes, my friend Kate had that.
4: Yeah, yeah. It's popular. It's a lovely song.
3: You make me feel sure they could have gone around singing at weddings too, really.
4: Well, they're breaking up now, this year's song.
3: Maybe they should have done the weddings. They might.
4: Maybe they might still do it.
3: Do you know what I mean?
4: Soloists, yeah.
3: They might see a picture of this doing it now.
4: Guys, go on. What was your first dance song? What did you dance to? What was the vibe? Here's Olivia Rodrigo. This is Drop Dead on Spin Southwest.
3: Lovely.
4: Yeah, no, it's perfect.
3: Song titles are questionable. I know.

0: Rigo, Drop Dead on Spin.
1: Right, lads, first dance songs. Some very cute ones coming in, actually, aren't they?
0: No, they really are. Jane has been in touch. Jane basically said that their first dance song was Take That and Rule the World. The reason for it is because 2 years previously, they got engaged at a Take That concert in the Three Arena, and her husband loves Take That.
1: That's class. Yep. I've seen when people get married or engaged concerts like that are very cute when they use the songs.
0: We've also been supplied with a wedding video of the first dance.
1: Oh.
0: Now, sorry guys, ye can't obviously watch this, but we can. Do you want to watch a bit of it, Valerie?
2: Yeah, I do.
0: Okay, here we go. If you say anything now here, sure, it's the afters of a wedding now, so
1: we're down a
0: be
1: bit.
0: Careful.
1: Then we're like, stay there, on.
0: All right. Oh, we're starting. What's going on here?
1: We look like we're setting up for a bit of routine, are we?
0: Oh, I think we're gone separately across the room. Bride and groom are meters apart.
1: Oh, they're walking to meet each other. They have a routine, guys.
0: Oh, her hands are on his shoulders. What's he doing? Wow.
1: Oh, I love it.
0: Oh my God.
1: They do a little routine.
0: It's like Strictly Come Dancing.
1: Do you know that? This is so funny, right? Because, you know, in the lead up to our wedding, we did practice
0: the first dance.
1: We did, right? And we did have a little, like, a little thing. We're like, right, we're going to spin out here now and we're going to do that there. But on the night, he was like, are we actually doing what we did? And I was like, nah, forget about it.
0: Did you not?
1: Yeah. Because you had a little routine in your head because people are up the walls about dancing.
0: Yeah, yeah.
1: So we did, but on the day, none of it happened.
0: Oh, I bet you practiced that night, though, did you, the dance routine? I can imagine.
1: I'd say everyone practices the dance routine.
0: Looking at the midnight sky.
1: Yeah.
0: Onto
1: the
0: moon. The
1: beach.
0: All right, lads, that's beautiful. Oh, wow, look, she's been spun around.
1: My God, they did a right routine, lads. Fair play to them. I think that's exciting and fun. The crowd would have loved that.
0: Yeah, that was Jane there, honestly putting the world to shame. All right, a few more here, right? So a friend of mine danced to Wilson Phillips' Hold On.
1: Oh, yes.
0: From Bridesmaids.
1: Hold on for one more day. Break free from Jane.
0: Apparently the husband couldn't dance, so, well, the groom, he let her choose her favourite song, and that's what she picked in this. They were jumping around. It was pure class.
1: Oh, that's nice. That's a fun song as well, actually.
0: If I had to choose one, it would be Codeline the One.
1: There you go, Ed, and you only mentioned it.
0: Yeah. It's a very popular song, isn't it?
1: Massive.
0: There are some certain songs that are lovely, though. Like, that is a lovely song. What's the other one? Like, Aerosmith.
1: I know. Don't wanna close my eyes.
0: Lovely.
1: I also love You're Still the One. You're still the one, still the one.
0: Hold on. Don't fall for that trick.
1: Oh, am I wrong the words?
0: Listen to it, if I'm right. Looks like we made it.
1: Look how far we come, my baby.
0: Look how far we come, my baby. They say we'd never... They said we'd never make it.
1: But then is that not like two fingers up to anyone that did say you'd never make
0: but
1: it?
0: But just look
1: but we're
0: at
1: here now.
0: Us holding on.
1: Okay, yeah,
0: still the one. We're
1: still
0: going
1: together,
0: strong.
1: Still
0: we're still together.
1: We're going strong.
0: So
1: still
0: it's
1: the one, still
0: like,
1: da, da, da, da.
0: Like it is nice, but it's also kind of saying like, you know, people doubted us. Like we were up against it really, but look, we're still here.
1: But you know? I suppose then maybe people are like, maybe people did doubt the people that are picking it. You know what I mean? So that you never thought we'd make it here and here we are married.
0: And possibly, but I'd be like, why are we giving that song? Why are we giving them energy?
1: Okay.
0: Like,
1: okay.
0: Screw the haters. They're not even here today.
1: Maybe they are.
0: Probably. Oh, let's...
1: Haters gonna hate.
0: Good crack all the same. All right, well, look, there you go. The reason why we're talking about this is because Picture This have announced that they are going to be performing at weddings now.
1: Yeah, they're doing a competition on their Insta. So sign up if you have a wedding coming. Wonder could we renew the vows for a year?
0: I think
1: a year
0: should.
1: Married. Should I enter?
0: Oh, you're coming up to that point as well, yeah.
1: What do we know? I don't know. Like, don't ask me to do the maths, actually. That's terrible.
0: You've 3 months. Yeah, what are you doing? You've 3 months till your anniversary.
1: How many months am I married?
0: You've 3 months till your anniversary, Valerie. Well, how do I know this and you don't?
1: No, I'm just trying to how many months are we married? I know the anniversary is, but I'm trying to take the tree away from... Next!
0: Right.
1: Moving on.
0: Where are we at?
1: The right, max is so bad.
0: Coming up. Taylor Swift. Taylor Swift's on the way. Okay, let's go.
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0: All right, it is at 9:37, guys. 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
18: I'm Alex. Here's what's happening.
19: I know that if she doesn't fight at Croke Park, she will always have that little bit of regret in her career. And the people within the community of Ireland should also have that little regret.
18: That was Eddie Hearn last year. Now it could be a reality after today. Katie Taylor's ambition of headlining a fight night at Croke Park is expected to be announced today. It's her promoters have scheduled a press conference this afternoon. The fight would probably happen on September 5th. Former Olympic gold medalist Michael Carruth says Katie is a true role model.
4: She's won every medal in world boxing, you know, and you know that's not an easy achievement, you know what I mean? So Katie's had a great amateur and professional career.
18: The investigation into the death of Kyan Balogun, who was stabbed in Dublin on Monday, has seen one person charged. A man in his 20s is due before the Criminal Courts of Justice today, charged with assault causing harm as part of the case. Ambulance workers will vote on whether to accept new pay arrangements put forward. That's after they went on strike last month, arguing their job has changed without a reflection in pay. John McCambly from the union SIFTU is happy with the progress.
20: Following the industrial action, the Labour Court called in the parties to go through the issues. The Labour Court has now issued a recommendation. Within that recommendation, we believe that we have achieved our goals.
18: The FAI is reportedly considering moving this autumn's Nations League football match between Ireland and Israel out of Dublin. They're under pressure to boycott the game entirely, though. Daniel Lambert from Bohemians Football Club says that moving the match out of Ireland won't change anything.
21: The current EGM proposal that was submitted on Friday, with that called for the games not to go ahead. We recognise that the decision to play the game or not rests with the executive. I think the FAI have to change their position if the majority of football don't want the game to go ahead.
18: Ukraine's leader Vladimir Zelensky wants to meet face to face with Vladimir Putin to try end the war there. The pair haven't met though since the conflict began. The Russian leader says Ukraine needs to make major concessions before a peace deal is reached.
22: There is no need to stop still this, to start the talks. No need. We did have talks already.
18: And a Love Island contestant has quit the show just days after joining as a bombshell. George Knight, who's 28, has cited private reasons for a sudden departure and only went into the villa on Tuesday.
16: Off the ball, on spin.
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18: The Republic of Ireland continue their bid to qualify for the 2027 World Cup this evening. Carla Ward's side will be without Emily Murphy and Denise O'Sullivan for the visit of the Netherlands to Páirc Uí Chaoimh. They're both suspended. Kick-off in Cork is 7:30. Elsewhere, the men's team continue their Nations League preparations with a friendly against Canada overnight. Boss Heimer Hallgrimsson speaking ahead of introducing new faces.
24: We have had these younger guys longer with us training, on meetings, on the sessions, trying to help them kind of understand what we want, how we do things.
18: And the French Open men's semi-finals are down for decision at Roland Garros. Say Alexander Zverev goes up against Jakub Mensik, while Flavio Caboli and Matteo Arnaldi go head-to-head in the evening session. Download the GoLead app now, your new home for Off the Ball.
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0: Taylor Swift and Elizabeth Taylor right here on Spin. Speaking of Taylor Swift, you know her new song for Toy Story dropped?
1: Any good?
0: I did hear it this morning.
1: Do you rate or slate?
0: I don't rate too much. It sounds kind of like all her other stuff. Do you want to maybe have a little sneaky, teeny, tiny listen to it?
1: Of course, I would love to because I do like Taylor Swift and I can see maybe they'd be, do you know, Toy Story's a vibe. So I'm like, did she get the vibe right?
0: She probably got the vibe right for Toy Story, I would say that. Okay. The song is called I Knew It, I Knew You. And she's releasing three versions of this song. So there's the regular version, which you're about to hear. Then she's got the acoustic version, which I'm assuming is more kind of guitar-y. And then there's the piano version.
1: Okay.
0: So I'm unsure what version is going to be in the movie. But here you go. Take a little listen. Tell us what you think.

0: can see it in Toy Story, you know?
1: Yeah, it fits it and it sounds like a Taylor Swift song, so people will be happy.
0: I think she ticks all the boxes there. Taylor Swift, Toy Story.
1: Tay Story.
0: It's a Tay Story. There we go, lads. Fair play to her. Another big gig for Tay-Tay her wedding. She should be entering the picture disc competition.
1: Can you imagine? That'd be class, wouldn't it? Anyway, guys, there you have it. On the way, we got music from BTS with Swim. They play in just a moment. For now, though, we got some music from Teddy Swims this morning on Spin. This is Mr. Know-It-All. Spin Southwest. Good morning to you.

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1: 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Good luck, guys.
0: Lads, that's your lot from Oz. You'd know it's Friday. We're feeling it.
1: Good luck. Pete's on the minute next.
0: Go on. Good luck. Have a great weekend.
1: See blah, blah, blah, blah, blah.
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0: Waking you up
14: with McDonald's. Frank's and Mackie's breakfast is now served until 11 a.m.
0: Here's what you need to know.
15: I'm Alex, here's what's happening.
16: I know that if she doesn't fight at Croke Park, she will always have that little bit of regret in her career. And the people within the community of Ireland should also have that little regret.
15: That was Eddie Hearn last year, and now it could be a reality after today. Katie Taylor's ambition of headlining a fight night at Croke Park is expected to be announced today as her promoters have scheduled a press conference this afternoon. The fight would probably happen on September 5th. Former Olympic gold medalist Michael Carruth says Katie is a true role model.
17: She's won every medal in world boxing, and that's not an easy achievement, So Katie's had a great amateur and professional career.
15: The investigation into the death of Kyahn Balogun, who was stabbed in Dublin on Monday, has seen one person charged. A man in his 20s is due before the Criminal Courts of Justice today, charged with assault causing harm as part of the case. Ambulance workers will vote on whether to accept new payment arrangements or put forward. It's after they went on strike last month, arguing their job has changed without a reflection in pay. John McCamley from the union SIP2 is happy with progress.
18: Following the industrial action, the Labour Court called in the parties to go through the issues. The Labour Court has now issued a recommendation. Within that recommendation, we believe that we have achieved our goals.
15: The FAI is reportedly considering moving this autumn's Nations League football match between Ireland and Israel out of Dublin. They're under pressure to boycott the game. Daniel Lambert from Bohemians Football Club says moving the match out of Ireland won't change anything.
19: The current EGM proposal that was submitted on Friday, that called for the games not to go ahead. We recognise that the decision to play the game or not rests with the executive. I think the FAI have to change their position if the majority of football don't want the game to go ahead.
15: Ukraine's leader Volodymyr Zelensky wants to meet face to face with Vladimir Putin to try and end the war there. The pair haven't met since the conflict began. The Russian leader says Ukraine needs to make major concessions before any peace deal can be reached.
20: There is no need to stop hostilities to start the talks. No need. We did have talks already.
15: And Emily Blunt says working with Steven Spielberg on Disclosure Day was a dream come true. The actress plays a meteorologist in the movie. It's out in cinemas next week.
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15: The Republic of Ireland continue their bid to qualify for the 2027 World Cup this evening. Carla Ward's side will be without Emily Murphy and Denise O'Sullivan for the visit of the Netherlands to Páirc Uí Chaoimh. They're both suspended. Kick-off in Cork is 7:30. Elsewhere, the men's team continue their Nations League preparations with a friendly against Canada overnight. Boss Heimer Hallgrimsson speaking ahead of introducing new faces.
24: We have had these younger guys longer with us training on meetings, on the sessions, trying to help them kind of understand what we want. How we do things.
15: And the French Open men's semi-finals are down for decision at Roland Garros. Say Alexander Zverev goes up against Jakub Mensik, while Flavio Caboli and Matteo Arnaldi go head-to-head in the evening session. Download the GoLoud app now, your new home for Off the Ball.
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25: Hey, it's Shannon here. First up, Love Island star George Noy has quit the show just days after entering as a bombshell. A Love Island spokesperson said, for private reasons, George has left the Love Island villa. Duty of care for the Islanders is paramount, and at this stage, any further comment will come from George. However, two new bombshells have entered the chat, Priya and Kevin. Tune in tonight from 9 for all the drama. And finally, it is New Music Friday, which means there is new music out in the world today. Taylor Swift, Lizzo, Madonna, Shaboozy and our very own Niall Horan, to name a few, have all dropped new tunes. Be sure to keep spinning out for all the freshest new music and of course for all the hottest trending stories. 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
1: Good morning. It is Peter Collins with you sitting in for Michaela for the week. We got your naughty threesome for you. Every single weekday, 10 a.m. and 3 p.m., we have it. Three throwback hits from the noughties back to back. Song number three, Avril Lavigne. Song number two, Snoop Dogg. Drop It Like It's Hot from 2004, but we will kick it off from a hit from their 2005 album, Here Comes the Drums. It is the Rogue Traders. Right now on Spin, it's Voodoo Child.

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2: Oh, that one's straight out of the top drawer, that Naughty Threesome. Three throwback hits from the noughties, back-to-back. Song number one was Voodoo Child from the Rogue Traders. That was from the 2005 album. Song number two, Drop It Like It's Hot, the perfect one for a Friday. Snoop Dogg featuring Pharrell Williams as well. That became a number one hit back in 2004. And you can see why. And song number three, 2002, was Let Go by Avril Lavigne. That was the year 2002 World Cup. It's now 2026 and we have another World Cup. Maybe she'll do a new song for this year. That'll be nice. Good morning, this is Peter Collins with you. I've got music on the way for you. 10 spin hits in a row with these guys. Probably one of the biggest artists of the year, confirmed for Electric Picnic as well. That is Somber. It is Potential is coming up. And if you haven't heard that one yet, it is the latest release on Spin from Kneecap. It is called Irish Goodbye and it's all just ahead on 10 Spin Hits in a Row.
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So we are locked in and ready to go with 10 spin hits in a row. I've got Kneecap's latest collaboration coming your way, a new song from Mr. Niall Horan. I've got you spoiled, but first, C-Mat. Ever since I was

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I'll be honest, if I could play somber song after song after song on spin, I'd do it. But I'd lose my job, so I can't. So I can only play with you every so often. You hear about Zara Larsson, though. She had 5 AMA nominations, which is absolutely so good to see her get recognised for her music yet again. She was quiet for a while, but she's finally back. She only won one of them, though, and that's fine. It's the taking part that counts, right? She plays next on spin. Stop.

10 spin hits in a row. Stella Lefty, she's doing the rounds at the moment. She's got a new song called Boston. Gonna throw it on for you next, right here on Spin. After 54 Ultra, this is Talk to You on Summer's number one hit music station.

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3: So it's New Music Friday. Lily Allen, Ariana Grande, Tiesto have all released new music today. And we have a new track for you. But this one is coming from Niall Horan. This one's a bit of a pop punk. He's experimenting with this one. Fresh on Spin from himself. This is Tasty.

0: How about that one? A new track on Spin from Niall Horan. It is called Tastes So Good.
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0: The taste of winning is good as well, though, because today, keep forgetting that it is Friday, even though I say it every 2 minutes. It's Friday today, okay? Spin's cash machine is up for grabs. A life-changing amount of money. It is happening just in 4 hours and 10 minutes' time. Basically, you can win this money, €306,000. 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Terms and conditions, check them out for yourself. They're over on the SPIN website. Now, as I said, entries in by 3 p.m. today. Okay, because soon after 3, at random, the cash machine will make the call. It will give a person 5 rings of the phone to answer it. If they can do that and then tell us that cash amount of €306,000, all the money is yours. It's very simple. So get those texts in to me right now. Text SPIN to 57557. And while you're doing it, the latest from Lewis Capaldi will play next.
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0: Summer's number one hit music station, Lewis Capaldi and his release, Stay Love. And we are T-minus just under 3 weeks away until he will be playing Marley Park. He's got some sold out shows there, Tuesday, June 23rd and Wednesday, June 24th. It's going to be absolutely massive. You're going along, I'm super jealous. Never got my chance to get those tickets, so I'm jealous you're going along. You should enjoy it. It's going to be amazing. What's going on? It's Pete Collins by your side at the moment. A lot to get through on the show today. I've got tickets to hook you up with coming up after 11 to the Mother Pride Block Party. Going to be happening later this month in the National Museum of Ireland, Collins Barracks. If you want to win those, stick with me. Details coming up. And we're going to throw Sabrina Carpenter Manchild on right after these.
1: Here's what you need to know.
2: I'm Katie. Here's what's happening. Katie Taylor's dream of fighting at Croke Park looks set to finally become a reality. An announcement is due in the next few hours. The undisputed super lightweight champion is expected to have her farewell bout on the 5th of September. Former Olympic gold medalist Michael Caruth says the brave fighter deserves it.
3: Thank God they've made the decision and it's the right decision. You know what I mean? So she's got to get the fight and home tour for her last fight.
2: The company behind AI chatbot Claude has called on people to stop artificial intelligence from going too far. Co-founder of Anthropic, Jack Clark, says the AI industry is lacking a brake pedal. DCU computing professor Alan Smeaton is questioning the company's motivation.
4: Of all of those companies, Anthropic have always been the best at marketing and presenting themselves as being the socially responsible good guys, or not good guys, least worst guys, and the white knights of this area.
2: It comes after the company pushed back against the US Department of Defense from using its AI model in its military operations. Vladimir Zelensky is calling for a face-to-face meeting with Russian President Vladimir Putin. In an open letter, the Ukrainian leader offered talks in a neutral country. He also claimed Russian military losses had become unsustainable, with President Putin lacking the political capital to maintain support. Almost half of people admit to being an overpacker when they go on holidays, but they still forget the essentials. 28% forget their charger, while 1 in 5 don't pack sun cream and all the toiletries they need. The survey by Halfords also finds 1 in 10 admit to forgetting a pack of medication, swimwear, contact lenses or sunglasses. And Emily Blunt says working with Steven Spielberg on his new science fiction film Disclosure Day was a dream come true. The actress who plays a meteorologist in the movie was speaking at the film's premiere in the UK last night.
5: I screamed when they said that he wanted to meet me, and I was like, when? Now? I'll just drop everything. And so I met him and it was a surreal thing.
2: Disclosure Day, which also stars Josh O'Connor and Colin Firth, is released in cinemas next week.
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2: Kicking off in rugby, the IRFU have confirmed that Andy Farrell will continue as Ireland head coach beyond next year's Rugby World Cup. The 51-year-old has signed a contract extension running until 2031 edition of the tournament. In soccer, the Republic of Ireland can move one step closer to qualification for the 2027 World Cup in Brazil. Carla Ward's side are 2 points behind group leaders, the Netherlands, ahead of facing the Dutch at Parky Keef. Kickoff in Cork is at 7:30. Elsewhere, the men's team continue their Nations League preparations with a friendly against Canada overnight. Hamer Hallgrimsson is expected to name an experimental starting 11 with several new faces included in the squad. Download the Go Light app now, your new home for Off the Ball.
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8: Hi, it's Shannon here. First up, Love Island star George Noy has quit the show just days after entering as a bombshell. A Love Island spokesperson said, for private reasons, George has left the Love Island villa. Duty of care for the Islanders is paramount, and at this stage, any further comment will come from George. However, two new bombshells have entered the chat, Priya and Kevin. tune in tonight from 9 for all the drama. And finally, it is New Music Friday, which means there is new music out in the world today. Taylor Swift, Lizzo, Madonna, Shaboozy, and our very own Niall Horan, to name a few, have all dropped new tunes. Be sure to keep Spin Loud for all the freshest new music and, of course, for all the hottest trending stories. 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
2: High of 15 degrees today.
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0: So the most out there song at the moment from Casey Musgraves, Dry Spell. I'm going to flick that on for you in just a couple of minutes' time. But first, we'll kick off the 10 with Sabrina.

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So the Academy of Country Music Awards took place the other night, and this lady, Ella Langley, took herself home 7 awards. 7. How do you even carry 7 awards home? Is she just leaving the awards venue with the backpack with trophies just hanging out the top? God, I hope she is. That'll be some way to do it. It's Ella Langley with Choosing Texas.

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0: Noah Kahan, that is The Great Divide right here on Spin. It is Peter Collins hanging out with you this morning. And as promised, I got those details for you. It is happening Friday 26th, Saturday 27th of June. The Mother Pride Block Party taking place National Museum of Ireland, Collins Barracks. And I got a pair of premium tickets for the Saturday night to give away. Sophie Tucker is going to be playing and so is Jody Harsh. Two huge artists that you do not want to miss. If you want to come along, very simple. Send me a WhatsApp voice note right now to say, Peter, give me those tickets right now to 087-711-1038. We will get you in the draw for that a little later on in the show. In the meantime, it is New Music Friday, which means I have a new track to play for you less than 10 minutes away. Harry Styles has just released it, so sit tight for that. And Lady Gaga plays next. If it's a hit, are you ready? It's on Spin.
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1: 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Summer
0: Cash Machine. I realised there I said new style. I meant to say new song there from Harry Styles. That's his fresh new release on Spin. It is called Dance No More. Good morning, it's Peter Collins. We are cruising towards midday and with one eye on lunch, I am absolutely starving. But I have to get you your details. But you can bag yourself a lot of cash today on the Cash Machine DM. It's the biggest ever cash giveaway in the history of Irish radio. Coming up at 3pm on Spin on our Summer Cash Machine. We want you to win it. I want you to win it. So let's get you in. We've just over 3 hours to go till it's happening. A few more chances to get you into the entry. So you can do so by visiting the Spin website /cash machine. 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T's and C's, check them out for yourself. They're on the Spin website. Now, as I said, entries in by 3. Cash Machine will make a call at random just after 3. It will give you 5 rings to the phone to answer. That is generous enough. Just make sure your phone's not on silent, because you'll definitely miss it. You're always missing those phone calls. Anyway, answer within the 5 rings and then tell us the correct cash amount of €306,000 and the money is yours. There's no splitting this. It's all just here. It's like going to one home and that home is yours. One home only. Text Spin right now to 57557. While you're doing it, more music is on the way from Alex Warren and Olivia Dean. Nice to each other. She's going to play next right here with Spin.
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15: Here's what you need to know.
17: I'm Katie. Here's what's happening. The company behind chatbot Claude is calling on people to stop AI from going too far. Co-founder of Anthropic, Jack Clark, says the AI industry is lacking a brake pedal. DCU computing professor Alan Smeaton is questioning the motivation behind it.
18: Of all of those companies, Anthropic have always been the best at marketing and presenting themselves as being the socially responsible good guys, or not good guys, least worst guys, and the white knights of this area.
17: Ambulance workers will be asked to vote on whether to accept new pay arrangements put forward. It's after they went on strike last month, arguing their job has changed without a reflection in pay. SIP2 organiser John McCamley says the union will be recommending members accept proposals.
19: In relation to pay justice, we've achieved our goal in not having additional changes in terms of conditions of employment, which was undercut any pay rises.
17: Vladimir Putin has reportedly been briefed on a letter from the Ukrainian president calling for a face-to-face meeting. Vladimir Zelensky's letter also taunted Moscow, citing what he calls more and more negative consequences for Russia as a result of the war. Sky's Ivor Bennett says the Russian leader doesn't appear to be affected by it.
20: Putin's comments last night felt like a warning to everyone to get on board Team Russia, get on board Team Putin. And I think it'll be more today. Certainly no sign of him being rattled by Ukraine's attacks and President Zelensky's taunts.
17: US actor James Handy has been stabbed to death in Los Angeles. Police say his girlfriend's son, 44-year-old Michael Gledhill, has been arrested on suspicion of murder. The 81-year-old had roles in Top Gun Maverick and Jumanji, as well as several TV dramas. And Doja Cat's among performers to have had their sets cancelled at a festival in Barcelona because of bad weather. She's told fans online it wouldn't have been safe to continue last night's performance at Prima Vera Sound. The event continues with The Cure, Addison Rae and Skrillex headlining.
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17: Kicking off in rugby, the IRFU have confirmed that Andy Farrell will continue as Ireland head coach beyond next year's Rugby World Cup. The 51-year-old has signed a contract extension running until 2031 edition of the tournament. In soccer, the Republic of Ireland can move one step closer to qualification for the 2027 World Cup in Brazil. Carla Ward's side are 2 points behind group leaders, the Netherlands, ahead of facing the Dutch at Parky Keefe. Kickoff in Cork is at 7:30. Elsewhere, the men's team continue their Nations League preparations with a friendly against Canada overnight. Hamer Hallgrimsson is expected to name an experimental starting 11 with several new faces included in the squad. Download the Go Light app now, your new home for Off the Ball.
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10: Hey, it's Shannon here. First up, I was at the London premiere for Steven Spielberg's new film Disclosure Day, and I caught up with her very own Eve Hewson, who famously cut her hair short and demanded everyone call her Elliot after watching E.T. as a kid. So I had to ask her how long it took her to tell Steven that lore.
22: Oh, the minute he told me I got the job, I burst into tears and told him. And he was like, oh, you went method. Which was so sweet. But then, when you spend time with him, you realise that absolutely everybody talks about E.T. and everybody wants to talk to him. So I felt a bit, like a cliche.
10: I'm sure he loved it. I also caught up with the man himself, Steven, who had nothing but good things to say about our girl.
23: It is extraordinary. This is the second time we've worked together. She played Tom Hanks' daughter in Bridge of Spies. And I love Eve. And when I showed her the movie for the first time, she said, oh my God, I scared myself. You'll see what I mean when you see the movie.
10: Oh, he was just the cutest man. Disclosure Day is out in cinemas the 10th of June, so set your alarms. And of course, more of the hottest trending stories at Spin Your Social Feeds.
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24: With AirNav Ireland. Clear skies ahead. That's the forecast. Find your career at airnav.ie.
17: Mostly cloudy with some sun.

Yep, yep, yep, let's go. New track from Kingfisher is on the way from you very soon, but we will kick off 10 spin hits in a row with Olivia Dean. Nice to each other.

Summer's number one hit music station, Taylor Swift, and Elizabeth Taylor on the way in a couple of minutes' time, alongside details about to win your way to Mother Pride Block Party. This lady has new music coming out in a couple of weeks' time, so I'm very excited for that. In the meantime, it's Dasha.

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2: So big night tonight in St. Anne's Park. These guys are going to be playing. Make sure to bring your walking shoes though when you're walking in. It's a long old walk to the front gate. 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

0: 10 minutes in a row, Pink Panthers, Zara Larsson, that is stateside. Hello, Alan, what's up, my man?
1: Peter, I want them tickets, please.
0: Tickets? Tickets to what? I presume you want tickets to the Mother Pride block party. Well, I'll tell you what, you are in the draw for that. More details of how to get in coming very soon, alongside your chance to win the cash machine today. Spin Summer Cash Machine. So it's very exciting today. €306,000 could be yours on Spin's Summer Cash Machine. If you want to win it, we'll get you in the draw right now because we'll be doing it just after 3 o'clock. 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Oh my God. Oh, thank God it is Friday. T's and C's, they're over on the Spin website. 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
19: The way that you

So Freya Skye is currently on her Stars Align World Tour, and she has two dates lined up for Ireland in the Three Olympia this coming October. Here she is at Silent Treatment. And I played it dumb. Don't you think I'm a little too young to be messed with like that? So convincing, you made it look fun. Laugh it off, but the damage is done. Saying, baby, just relax.

Summer's number one hit music station, BB Rexha and Faithless. That's their latest collab. It is A New Religion. So it's going to be happening Friday 26th, Saturday 27th of June. The Mother Pride Block Party. It's happening in National Museum of Ireland. Collins Barracks. I got a pair of premium tickets to give away for the Saturday night. It's my last pair of the week. If you want them, just hit me up with a WhatsApp voice note to 087 711 1038. St. Peter, give me the tickets. Simple as that. We'll get you in the draw, which I'll be doing just a little later on in the show. So stick around for that. More music, though, is coming up. Khaki Kid and Kojak have come together for a collab. It's called Rude. I'm going to flick that on for you very soon. And Ray, Where's My Husband, plays next. The biggest hit.

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1: 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Here's what you need to know.
2: I'm Katie, here's what's happening. The company behind chatbot Claude is calling on people to stop AI from going too far. Co-founder of Anthropic, Jack Clark, says the AI industry is lacking a brake pedal. DCU computing professor Alan Smeaton is questioning the motivation behind it.
3: Of all of those companies, Anthropic have always been the best at marketing and presenting themselves as being the socially responsible good guys, or not good guys, least worst guys, and the white knights of this area.
2: Ambulance workers will be asked to vote on whether to accept new pay arrangements put forward. It's after they went on strike last month, arguing their job has changed without a reflection in pay. SIP2 organiser John McCamley says the union will be recommending members accept proposals.
4: In relation to pay justice, we've achieved our goal in not having additional changes in terms of conditions of employment, which was undercut any pay rises.
2: Vladimir Putin has reportedly been briefed on a letter from the Ukrainian president calling for a face-to-face meeting. Vladimir Zelensky's letter also taunted Moscow, citing what he calls more and more negative consequences for Russia as a result of the war. Sky's Ivor Bennett says the Russian leader doesn't appear to be affected by it.
5: Putin's comments last night felt like a warning to everyone to get on board Team Russia, get on board Team Putin. And I think it'll be more today. Certainly no sign of him being rattled by Ukraine's attacks and President Zelensky's taunts.
2: US actor James Handy has been stabbed to death in Los Angeles. Police say his girlfriend's son, 44-year-old Michael Gledhill, has been arrested on suspicion of murder. The 81-year-old had roles in Top Gun Maverick and Jumanji, as well as several TV dramas. And Doja Cat's among performers to have had their sets cancelled at a festival in Barcelona because of bad weather. She's told fans online it wouldn't have been safe to continue last night's performance at Primavera Sound. The event continues with The Cure, Addison Rae and Skrillex headlining.
6: 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A mannequin challenge takeover. Skinny jeans tighter than a cabin man. 2016 trends aren't all worth reliving. But this one is. The KFC Supercharger sub is back after 10 years. 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
2: Croke Park is expected to be confirmed as the venue for Katie Taylor's retirement bout later today. A press conference is scheduled to take place at the GAHQ this afternoon. Earlier this week, the WBC confirmed that Flora Pilli of France will take on Taylor for the super lightweight title. The previous champion, Sandy Ryan, has had to vacate the belt after the organisation announced her pregnancy. In rugby, the IRFU have confirmed that Andy Farrell will continue as Ireland head coach beyond next year's Rugby World Cup. The 51-year-old has signed a contract extension running until 2031 edition of the tournament. And in soccer, the Republic of Ireland can move one step closer to qualification for the 2027 World Cup in Brazil. Download the Gullet app now, your new home for Off the Ball.
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7: Hey, it's Shannon here. First up, I was at the London premiere for Steven Spielberg's new film Disclosure Day, and I caught up with her very own Eve Hewson, who famously cut her hair short and demanded everyone call her Elliot after watching E.T. as a kid. So I had to ask her how long it took her to tell Steven that lore.
8: Oh, the minute he told me I got the job, I burst into tears and told him, and he was like, oh, you went method.
9: Yeah.
8: Which was so sweet. But then when you spend time with him, you realize that absolutely everybody talks about E.T. and everybody wants to talk to him, so I felt a bit, like a cliche.
7: I'm sure he loved it. I also caught up with the man himself, Stephen, who had nothing but good things to say about our girl.
10: It is extraordinary. This is the second time we've worked together. She played Tom Hanks' daughter in Bridge of Spies, and I love Eve. And when I showed her the movie for the first time, she said, oh my God, I scared myself. You'll see what I mean when you see the movie.
7: Oh, he was just the cutest man. Disclosure Day is out in cinemas the 10th of June, so set your alarms. And of course, more of the hottest trending stories at Spin to your social feeds.
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13: 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Teddy Swims, Mr. Know-It-All, is going to play for you in a couple of minutes' time. But first, this lady, if you haven't seen it yet, over your lunch break, type it into YouTube, where Ray gets a special guest on her latest gig. Just type that in, and it'll be a nice little surprise for you. Here she is, Where's My Husband, right now on Spin.

summer's number one hit music station. It is Peter Collins with you. Now, sometimes social media can be a head wreck and can be really bad, but sometimes it can be absolutely amazing for unearthing new artists. And I'm glad we have it, because otherwise we wouldn't have Stella Lefty and her song on spin. It's Boston.

Calvin Harris, Jazzy, that is Satisfy on Summer's number one hit music station. And Calvin Harris is going to be playing here in Ireland in a couple of weeks' time. And I'm currently being super nice and really pleasant to my boss the last couple of weeks in hope that maybe he might have some Calvin Harris tickets locked away in his cupboard. If he does, I'll continue to be nicer. But the minute I find out he doesn't, nah, he's gone. It's Justin Bieber.

0: Yeah, I like that one. That is Noah Kahan on Summer's number one hit music station. It is called Doors, and I can just see that's on a soundtrack and a load of people's Instagram reels and TikTok reels for their summer. You know, it's just one of those songs. Good afternoon. It is Peter here on Spin with Heineken, and we are putting you in the front row. 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Speaking of new things, a new track from Slater. That hit dance is going to play for you just about 10 minutes time. And Disco Lines, No Broke Boys, are going to play for you next. Sit tight.
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0: Are you guys ready? It's finally happening. I said what I said about me, Shane McCarthy, is finally going live. 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
0: 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They've gone so old school on it. Kind of reminds me of those music videos from the noughties. 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
0: Summer Cash Machine. All right, this is very exciting. 1 hour and 10 minutes to go until that cash machine call will be made. 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T's and C's there over on the Spin website. Now, get your entry into us by 3 p.m. today, because soon after 3, the cash machine will randomly pick a number, and if it's you we're calling, we'll give you 5 rings of the phone to answer it and then tell us the prize amount, and all the money is yours. It's very simple. 5 rings, answer within that, tell us €306,000, cash is yours just before the weekend, today, less than 2 hours. 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While you're doing that, music is on the way soon from Somber and Beat Is Jumping Place next.
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20: I'm Katie, here's what's happening. Croke Park is expected to be confirmed as the venue for Katie Taylor's retirement farewell bout any minute now. A press conference has just kicked off at the GAA HQ. More on that as we have it. Anthropic, which is behind the AI chatbot Claude, says artificial intelligence is developing far too fast. Founder Jack Clark went on BBC to call for a global stop to AI development before it's too late. DC Professor of Computing Alan Smeaton doubts the reasoning.
21: It is, however, part of the hype that is built up by these Silicon Valley companies. And just to remind our listeners, Anthropic are planning an IPO launch later this year. So, of course, they want to hype themselves up in every way possible.
20: Love Island are keeping it in the family this year, with two brothers now fighting for the same girl. It's been a busy first week in the villa, with two more bombshells arriving just last night, including Aidan Murphy's brother, Kevin. He held nothing back on his first night, walking in hand with recently dumped Ellie, who had a lot of fun teasing Aidan about their date.
22: You look good though.
23: Thanks. I know. My brother said the same.
22: My brother thought so what? How did the date go?
23: Good.
22: Yeah?
23: Mm-hmm.
22: Do you fancy him more than me? I suppose you don't fancy me anymore.
20: The Transport Minister and Garda Commissioner have held discussions on road safety and the enforcement actions against antisocial behaviour on the streets that's needed. Commissioner Justin Kelly highlighted a significant increase in the number of scramblers seized in recent months. He also spoke about new options and technologies being explored to expand the enforcement action. Another three people have been charged over violent disorder in Southampton in England earlier this week. It's after protests about the death of student Henry Novak, who died while in handcuffs after being falsely accused of racism. Three men aged between 18 and 24 will appear before magistrates later. And Madonna's kicked off Pride Month by taking over New York's Times Square. Her 6-song set was streamed on YouTube and photos of the trailblazers were shown on screens beside the stage. Next month sees the release of Confessions 2, the sequel of her Grammy-winning album Confessions on a Dance Floor.
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20: The IRFU have confirmed that Andy Farrell will continue as Ireland head coach beyond next year's Rugby World Cup. The 51-year-old signed a contract extension running until 2031 edition of the tournament. He's led Ireland to two Six Nations titles, including a Grand Slam in 2023. He briefly stepped away from the Ireland job at the start of last year to guide the British and Irish Lions to another series win in Australia. He says it's a privilege to be asked to stay on.
0: Well, a lot. Well, first and foremost is... It's an absolute privilege to be thought of in that way.
20: Elsewhere in soccer, the men's team continue their Nations League preparations with a friendly against Canada overnight. Hamer Hockramson is expected to name an experimental starting 11. Download the Go Light app now, your new home for off the ball.
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1: Hey, it's Shannon here. First up, Camila Cabello has split from her billionaire heir boyfriend, Henry Jr. Shalhoub, after 8 months together. A source said Camila and Henry had an honest conversation and came to the conclusion they should end things. They had a lot of fun together while it lasted, but it wasn't meant to be. Elsewhere, a clip has gone viral of Gordon Ramsay cooking with Niall Horan and he struggles to pronounce a famous Irish sausage.
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20: Dark clouds rolling back in.

So this is it. It's the final hour you can get in the draw for the cash machine because it is going to be created today. History, the largest ever cash giveaway in the history of Irish radio will probably be happening in 1 hour's time. If you're not in, stick with me. We'll be giving those details very soon of how you can get yourself in there. And of course, I still have those tickets to give away to Mother Pride Block Party as well. Kneecap on the way in a moment with Irish Goodbye, but let's kick it off right now with Morgan Seatree. This is Beat Is Jumping.

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Picture this, are currently taking applications from you to have them sing the song for your first dance at your wedding. 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You can apply. Jimmy and Ryan could be singing at your wedding. Could you imagine it? Fantastic. Here they are on Spin with Leftover Love.

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0: Summer's number one hit music station. That is Harry Styles, currently on his world tour. He got a bit of grief in it so far. Apparently his stage is real cluttered and people can't see if they're really low down. That's a little bit annoying, but apparently he will be rectifying that for the rest of his gig. So if you're due to go and see him, you'll have a clean side, don't you worry. Now let's get you in the draw for the cash machine, because someone is going to win in less than 30 minutes the biggest amount of cash given away in the history of Irish radio. 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T's and C's, they're on the Spin website now. Entries in 3 p.m. That is not far away. So soon after 3, the cash machine is going to make a call, pick a number at random, 5 rings of the phone it's going to give. 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It's very simple. Text Spin right now to 57557. While you're doing it, that fun track by Casey Musgraves. Yeah, you know the one. It's playing now.
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0: Summer's number one hit music station. That is Rossi and Jazzy on Spin. Alan, how are you doing, mate?
1: Yeah, I'm good, pal. How are you?
0: Yeah, I'm not too bad. What's the story? What are you doing this weekend?
1: Hey, I'm not doing anything this weekend. I'm just chilling.
0: Do you know what? Sometimes no plans are the best plans. So kick the feet up, all right, in front of the TV. It's going to be wet anyway.
1: Yeah. Happy days, I think so, man.
0: Spot on. Well, listen to me, I'm going to hook you up with tickets to the Mother Pride block party happening later this month at the National Museum of Ireland, Collins Barracks, okay?
1: Oh, that's brilliant. Thanks so much. I really appreciate that.
0: Absolutely no worries at all. That is it myself, Peter Collins. I am checking out. I'll be back again with you tomorrow morning with the best of Fully Charged from 7 a.m. In the meantime, Spin It coming your way next, getting you set for a Friday evening.
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3: 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Oh, no, I'm butchered. And then you just go, yes, thank you very much. That'd be too
2: 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Let's go. 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
18: Here's what's happening. It's the fairy tale farewell she's always wanted. Katie Taylor's long-awaited fight has been officially confirmed for Croke Park. It'll take place on Saturday, the 5th of September. Katie's not the only one excited by the news. Niamh Fey is an under-23s European boxing medalist and says her success changed everything for female boxing.
19: She won that Olympic gold medal. The queues out the door of women just coming into the club. So 100% she paved the way.
18: Katie will go up against France's undefeated Flora Pilly, and tickets go on sale next Friday. AI company Anthropic has called for a worldwide pause on the technology's development. Co-founder of the company, Jack Clark, appeared on the BBC to call for people to stop it from going too far. However, Professor of Computing at DCU, Alan Smeaton, thinks it's a marketing tactic.
20: It will only work for one company in this space. There can only be one white knight, and they are that white knight, and they own that space of being the socially responsible.
18: Two hardline Israeli ministers are banned from travelling here. The Taoiseach confirmed today Ben Gavir and Bezalel Smotrich will be banned. Returns wants to work with the government to build Ireland's first plastic recycling plant. The company behind the scheme encouraging us to return our cans and bottles says they're trying to do the right thing for the country.
21: We needed to get to 60% redemption to make it economically viable for anybody to build a plant on the island. We're well past that now, so we're in tender process.
18: That's the CEO, Kieran Foley. And Love Island are keeping it in the family this year, with two brothers now fighting for the same girl. It's been a busy first week, with two more new bombshells arriving just last night, including Aidan Murphy's brother Cavan. He held nothing back, walking in hand with recently dumped Ellie, who had a lot of fun teasing Aidan about their date.
22: You look good though.
23: Thanks. I know. My brother said the same.
22: My brother thought so well. How did they go?
23: Good.
22: Yeah? 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Do you fancy him more than me? I suppose you don't fancy me anymore.
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18: The IRFU have confirmed that Andy Farrell will continue as Ireland head coach beyond next year's Rugby World Cup. The 51-year-old signed a contract extension running until 2031 edition of the tournament. He's led Ireland to two Six Nations titles, including a Grand Slam in 2023. He briefly stepped away from the Ireland job at the start of last year to guide the British and Irish Lions to another series win in Australia. He says it's a privilege to be asked to stay on.
27: Wow. A lot. First and foremost, it's an absolute privilege to be thought of in that way.
18: Elsewhere in soccer, the men's team continue their Nations League preparations with a friendly against Canada overnight. Hamer Hogginson is expected to name an experimental starting 11. Download the Go Light app now, your new home for Off the Ball.
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28: Hey, it's Shannon here. First up, Camila Cabello has split from her billionaire heir boyfriend, Henry Jr. Shalab after 8 months together. A source said Camila and Henry had an honest conversation and came to the conclusion they should end things. They had a lot of fun together while it lasted, but it wasn't meant to be. Elsewhere, a clip has gone viral of Gordon Ramsay cooking with Niall Horan and he struggles to pronounce a famous Irish sausage.
1: If I move to this country, it's something that I've always latched on to. Irish tea bags or Clonakilty sausages. From Cork.
2: Clonakilty.
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28: 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And finally, Taylor Swift is the richest female musician in the world with a net worth of $2 billion. Oh, one good dream. For more of the hottest trending stories, and Spin to your social feeds.
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3: 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Clear skies ahead. That's the forecast. 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
0: I'm off hits. We've made it to Friday. Welcome to the show and let's rewind back to the noughties with James Morrison, Nelly Furtado, Lumi D on the way in the year 2000, Brendan B. Brown. You know the girl's voice on this? It's actually him. But we just rocking out with Teenage Dirtbag.
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2: James Morrison, Nelly Furtado, wrapping up today's Naughty Threesome with Broken Strings, and we rocked it off, kicked it off with Weedus, Teenage Dirtbag, and Lumi D in there with Never Leave You. The most important part of that song is, Cash Machine, are you ready? From the sun, Dracula. We're all ready to make Ireland's biggest call. Are you about to win €306,000? 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And while you're waiting, let's kick off 10 spin hits are out in there. It's Dracula.
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13: Spin. Owen Faith hanging out with you across the southwest. Two sleeps to go. The teams are named. Hopefully your lift sorted. We're heading to Cork to Parky Quay for the Munster final. Let's play. Kingfisher kicking off 10 spin hits in a row. It's holding me down.

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So Ed and Valerie back on your radio Monday morning at 7 a.m. They've got €1,000 up for grabs if you can complete 5, 4, 3, 2, 1. We've had one winner. Could we have two? Fingers crossed. And they're giving you a chance to go to Killarney Races. And not only that, do some fancy hotel stays in Limerick up for grabs Monday morning, 7 a.m. New Niall Horan, Amble on the way after another. Let's talk to you on

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2: 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If you really want to see Niall Horan open up, you got to check out the interview with the Tommy Tiernan Show. You get that over on the RT player. And he speaks about his good friend that passed, Liam Payne. This is Taste So Good. 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

0: 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New music with Niall Horan, that is Tastes So Good. Happy Friday. Music continues across the southwest with Huntrix and Golden. How about the biggest checkpoint ever on Irish radio? Are you about to break records? Get ready. Cash Machine. Barry Dunn, that call is next.
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2: It's the billionaire shortbread.
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15: On Friday 22nd, James was picking his daughter up from school when he became our most recent cash machine winner. This week, we've kicked off the summer cash machine in style with the biggest guaranteed prize that we've ever had up for grabs. Just imagine that you could be heading into the weekend with every single cent of it. If you've entered since Friday 22nd, you need to check your phone right now because we're making this call and you must answer within five rings. You'll also need to tell us today's winning amount.
5: One ring. Two rings. Three rings. Four rings.
16: Hi. Hello.
15: Hello, happy Friday, good afternoon. It's the call you've been waiting all your life for. It's the Cash Machine call. How are you?
16: I'm really good, thank you.
15: Brilliant. I'm Barry Dunn. Who are we talking to?
16: You're talking to Jane McMahon.
15: Jane, where do we find you this afternoon?
16: I'm in Ennis, County Clare.
15: Did you expect this call to be happening?
16: No way at all.
15: And now that it's happening, how do you feel, Jean?
16: Oh my God, I'm like in total shock.
15: Okay, tell us about a little bit about yourself. What are you up to this afternoon?
16: I'm just on the way into town with my two daughters. Just on a little trip out. Oh my God, sorry, I'm really nervous.
15: That's okay, that's okay. We've all the time in the world because this phone call is going to change your life. And you've got a bit of support there as well.
16: I do, actually. My brother's home from America visiting. He's sitting next to me.
15: Okay, so there's a whole family going on here
16: is
15: at the moment.
16: It's a joke.
15: It's
16: oh my
15: absolutely
16: God.
15: Not a joke. So steady the nerves. You've already done the heartbeat. You've answered the phone. Thankfully,
16: yeah. We're
15: delighted to give you the cash. How much?
16: Oh my God. Like, I actually can't believe this is happening. The amount for this week is 306,000.
15: Yes, congratulations.
16: Oh my God, I actually can't believe it.
17: Get out of here.
16: Oh my God, I'm really shocked.
15: It is 100% for real.
16: Yeah.
18: You're joking. What's going on here?
16: Are you serious? I'm so shocked right now. This is like a dream come true.
15: And now you're going to have to explain to your brother what's going on. Do you have any long-term plans with the money?
16: I'm just about to buy a house and I'm like scraping barrels for money.
15: I think you've just bought a house.
16: Oh my God. Oh my God.
15: You've become our biggest ever winner, Jean. €306,000 is going to you. Well done.
16: Oh my God. Oh my God. I'm so thankful. Thank you so much. This is like unbelievable.
15: The winning continues on our summer cash machine. Be here after 5 to get the new cash amount, and we could be calling you next.

0: Montreux, that is Golden on Spin, summer's number one hit music station. We just love the cash machine call. Up the banner, Jane and Clare, €306,000. So that's a win for Clare this weekend. That means Limerick a win on Sunday. Boom. On Fitzwitchet, let's continue. 10 Swin hits a row. Her music's going to feature in the upcoming Toy Story 5. Taylor Swift, let's get on. Elizabeth Taylor.
1: Southwest Travel.
2: Kerry, there's a queue on Clarny Bypass southbound from Lewis Road Junction to Park Road Roundabout. In Limerick, at Flunker Street northbound onto Corbley Road is backed up between Matthew Bridge and Mill Road Junction. And there's a delay on Shelburne Road northbound from Shelburne Park to Hassett's Cross.
1: Here's what you need to know.
2: Here's what's happening. It's the fairy tale farewell she's always wanted. Katie Taylor's long-awaited fight has been officially confirmed for Croke Park. It'll take place on Saturday, the 5th of September. Katie's not the only one excited by the news. Niamh Faye is an under-23s European boxing medalist and says her success changed everything for female boxing.
3: She won that Olympic gold medal. The queues out the door of women just coming into the club. So 100% she paved the way.
2: Katie will go up against France's undefeated Flora Pilly, and tickets go on sale next Friday. AI company Anthropic has called for a worldwide pause on the technology's development. Co-founder of the company, Jack Clark, appeared on the BBC to call for people to stop it from going too far. However, professor of computing at DCU, Alan Smeaton, thinks it's a marketing tactic.
4: It will only work for one company in this space. There can only be one white knight, and they are that white knight, and they own that space of being the socially responsible.
2: Two hardliners, Israeli ministers are banned from travelling here. The Taoiseach confirmed today Ben Gavir and Bezalel Smotrich will be banned. Returns wants to work with the government to build Ireland's first plastic recycling plant. The company behind the scheme encouraging us to return our cans and bottles says they're trying to do the right thing for the country.
5: We needed to get to 60% redemption to make it economically viable for anybody to build a plant on the island. We're well past that now, so we're in tender process.
2: That's the CEO, Kieran Foley, and Love Island are keeping it in the family this year, with two brothers now fighting for the same girl. It's been a busy first week, with two more new bombshells arriving just last night, including Aidan Murphy's brother Cavan. He held nothing back, walking in hand with recently dumped Ellie, who had a lot of fun teasing Aidan about their date.
6: You look good though.
7: Thanks. I know. My brother said the same.
6: My brother thought so well. How did the date go?
7: Good.
6: Yeah?
7: Mm-hmm.
6: Do you fancy him more than me? I suppose you don't fancy me anymore.
8: So, to help you get over your fear of phone watch, I want to try a bit of word association. Just say whatever comes into your head after each word I say, okay? Peace.
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2: Andy Farrell says he's focused on building the squad beyond the next Rugby World Cup. The Ireland head coach has signed a contract extension that will keep him in charge until 2031. He says he's excited by what is to come next.
11: What excites me is growing the group again. We've done that a few times. The exciting part is to not really know where it's going to be in 4 or 5 years' time.
2: Soccer Republic of Ireland head coach Carla Ward believes her side can compete against anybody as they face the Netherlands this evening. The girls in green narrowly lost their reverse fixture to the World Cup qualification Group B opponents in March. A move would provide a huge boost in their bid for the tournament finals in Brazil next year. Download the Go Light app now, your new home for Off the Ball.
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12: How's it going? 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First off, Taylor Swift just dropped her brand new single, I Knew It, I Knew You.

0: set to feature in Toy Story 5 and sees a return to Tay-Tay's country roots. Moving along, Dua Lipa and Callum Turner are currently in Italy ahead of their wedding party after getting hitched last weekend in London. The newlyweds are set to be hosting the event in Sicily with the likes of Elton John, who is actually rumoured to be performing, Olivia Dean, Mark Ronson, Charlie XCX and Donatello Versace, to name a few, all in attendance. And finally, Anna Faris just found out with the rest of us that another star almost played the iconic role of Cindy in Scary Movie.
1: Melissa Joan Hart, she was supposed to play Anna's part.
2: I didn't know that.
1: So you took Melissa Joan Hart's job.
2: I knew that.
1: Good job, Anna.
3: Nice job.
1: Way to go. Taking food out of another white lady's mouth.
0: Sabrina the Teenage Witch. 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
5: 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Clear skies ahead. 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
6: Cloudy, rainy and mostly mild.
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11: I'm Unfits. Hope you're looking forward to the weekend. We can't wait for Katie Taylor's farewell fight was announced today in Croke Park. That is going to be absolutely amazing. Try and get tickets for that next Friday. Good luck. Taylor Swift's on the way. Bruno Mars. And let's kick off commercial-free 10 Spin History with Jazzy teaming up with Calvin Harris. It's Satisfied.

0: cash machine today. Went to the Banner County. I just
1: might. Oh, Claire.
0: And Shane scooped the biggest jackpot ever on Irish radio. €306,000 and a new house on the way for her. 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

thank you, Sumber. Your favourite breakfast duo are back, Ed and Valerie, fully charged Monday morning from 7 a.m. Fancy heading to Killarney Races? Fancy some accommodation for that? All up for grabs on Monday. This is Femi, Noble, 10 spin hits in a row.

0: Anna Lang, Good Love to Spin. I'm choosing hurling over Formula One this weekend, huh? Did you think you'd ever hear me say that? Limerick Kaboom! Got my new Limerick jersey today.
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0: Let me go back to Spin So West. 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I forgot what radio station I was on. Song 10 of your 10 spinning throw. Ella Langley, Choosing Texas. I'm Fitzy. We love to kick off the show every day at 3 with a naughty threesome. This is now moving to breakfast with Ed and Valerie at 9 a.m. So you get your naughty threesome at 9 and 3 every day. I kicked off the show with this today. I mean, if you're DJing, if you're in a band or one-man band at the wedding, that's always a song to get people on the dance floor. If you ever have any suggestions for a naughty threesome, you can always send me a WhatsApp playlist or a voice note, 087-710-2103. It's back Monday. We do it now every day from 9 and 3. Let's continue the music with Stella Lefty. She's in there with Boston Traffic for Friday.
2: Southwest Travel.
3: In Clare, there's a queue on Harmony Row eastbound between Abbey Street Bridge and the Maid of Erin roundabout. In Limerick, the N21 westbound is congested from Newborough to Adair Village, and at Lunker Street northbound onto Corbley Road is backed up between Matthew Bridge and Mill Road Junction.
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15: 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Emma's on line two with some news. Emma.
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0: Rain Radio, DJ Craig Gorman. That is Talk About. Due to rain the weekend, Parky Creeve and Cork on Sunday. Just, you know, weddings, didn't you take out the child to brag and the head falls off and stuff? Can we just do that for Sunday, please?
1: How much is in the cash machine?
2: 200,000.
0: I'm not going to play that because that is
3: James
0: wrong.
3: Maloney,
0: that was James, one of our former winners of the cash machine. He won 200,000 euro. But today it was Jane. She scooped Ireland's biggest jackpot of 306,000 euro. County Clare, her brother was home from America. He was in the car going, what's a cash machine? What's a Barry Dunn cash machine? But we've got more life-changing money to give away. We're going to give you the new cash total just after five. Forgive me your moral victory. Oh, well done. You tried your best. And all I'm going to say is the summer cash machine will never disappoint. And 10 spin hits throw in there with Amble. More victory across the southwest next.
4: Jamie and Faye on spin.
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1: 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I remember I used to post quotes on Instagram.
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1: 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And I thought that was riveting and moving. 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
1: Spin. Southwest travel.
2: Kerry, there's heavy southbound traffic on the Killarney bypass from Ballyjowney roundabout to Park Road roundabout. The Cork Road has a northbound queue to there from Minish East. And in Limerick, Dublin Road westbound is busy from Parkway roundabout to St. Patrick's Road junction.
1: Here's what you need to know.
2: Katie, here's what's happening. A Galway man who allegedly led a 14-man pack in what was described as a relentless chase of a man who was killed in Dublin last weekend has appeared in court. 25-year-old Joshua Brodericks of Glendara Rahoon is accused of assault causing harm to two people, and he also faces two counts of violent disorder. Spin's court correspondent Frank reports.
3: After leaving a rap gig in Dublin City over the weekend, Kyan Badagun was attacked by what was described today as a 14-man pack, allegedly led by Joshua Brodericks. Garda Will McCarthy described what followed as a completely unprovoked attack by a group that showed a staggering propensity for violence.
2: An AI company is calling for the world to stop developing new models. Anthropic, the group behind Chatbot Claude, says research needs to be paused in order to assess the full impact of AI on society. It comes as the US announces new regulations on the technology, and DCU Professor Alan Smeaton is questioning the timing.
4: Their response to this was to be first out of the blocks 3 days later with their announcement that they would like to see a pause on the development of AI. So this is a bit like one of those TV cookery programs where here's a cake I've baked earlier.
2: Astronauts on the International Space Station have been told to prepare for an evacuation over a leak. NASA says they've been ordered to shelter in the spacecraft. Fans at a music festival in Barcelona are criticizing the event for cancelling performances yesterday due to heavy rain. Doja Cat, Massive Attack and many more acts had their sets cancelled at the opening day of Primavera Sound. Organisers confirmed Thursday's ticket holders will be refunded, saying it understands communication was not always as fast or as clear as attendees would have expected. And
5: it's the final countdown!
2: Croke Park Dream is finally becoming a reality. She's confirmed to take on Frances Florapilly in the iconic GAA grounds this September, but she admits she thought it would never happen.
6: Oh, absolutely, yeah. There's lots of doubts between. Lots of doubts whether I'd fight again, lots of doubts whether this would happen.
7: Mum, why do they call it Scottish cheese?
8: It's cottage cheese, honey, and I'm not sure.
7: Do dogs in other countries speak different languages?
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8: 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Oh, there's the van now.
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2: Andy Farrell says he's focused on building the squad beyond the next Rugby World Cup. The Ireland head coach has signed a contract extension that will keep him in charge until 2031. He says he's excited by what is to come next.
11: What excites me is growing the group again. We've done that a few times. The exciting part is to not really know where it's going to be in 4 or 5 years' time.
2: Soccer Republic of Ireland head coach Carla Ward believes her side can compete against anybody as they face the Netherlands this evening. The girls in green narrowly lost their reverse fixture to the World Cup qualification Group B opponents in March. A move would provide a huge boost in their bid for the tournament finals in Brazil next year. 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
12: How's it going? It's Shannon here. First up, Taylor Swift just dropped her brand new single, I Knew It, I Knew You.

0: Park is set to feature in Toy Story 5 and sees a return to Tay-Tay's country roots. Moving along, Dua Lipa and Callum Turner are currently in Italy ahead of their wedding party after getting hitched last weekend in London. The newlyweds are set to be hosting the event in Sicily with the likes of Elton John, who is actually rumoured to be performing, Olivia Dean, Mark Ronson, Charlie XCX and Donatello Versace, to name a few, all in attendance. And finally, Anna Faris just found out with the rest of us that another star almost played the iconic role of Cindy in Scary Movie.
1: Melissa Joan Hart. She was supposed to play Anna's part.
2: I didn't know this.
1: So you took Melissa Joan Hart's job.
2: I knew that.
1: Good job, Anna.
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1: Way to go. Taking food out of another white lady's mouth.
0: And Sabrina the Teenage Witch. No, I can't see that. For more of the hottest trending stories, add Spin to your social feeds.
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0: On Fist with you. Hope you're having a good Friday. Heading into the weekend, I want to say a big shout out to young Michael. He's heading with his mam Anne to a special gig. It's Michael's first gig. They're heading to Killarney for some K-pop. Michael, that's going to be brilliant. Have a great time. If you've any shout outs, any requests, any weekend plans, want to send me a WhatsApp voice note? I didn't tell you today. I actually got a toot out this morning and I'm feeling a bit emotional and it's kind of hard to talk, but I came in and braved it because I'm a man. 087-7102-103. If you want to get your voice on the radio, requesting your song, Amble's on the way. And let's kick off 10 spin hits in a row with Benson Boone. Somebody give me a hug.
1: There's nothing colder than your shoulder when you're dragging me along like you do. Like you-

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1: 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Thank you.
0: Oh, look at you rubbing it in, huh? What is it there, about 30 degrees? 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
2: 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All I'm saying is, well, we're ready to go again. The cash machine total is on the way next. Are you heading to see them in Cork next week? Kingfisher and the brand new single, The Spin Southwest. The sun would never settle.
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0: music to spin songs by Song 10. That is Kingfisher. That is The Sun Will Never Settle. Today we give away 306,000 euro on the cash machine, but we're ready to go again.
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0: 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You can use Google and Apple Pay. 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If we call you, answer within 5 rings and tell us the cash total. 307,000 euro. We break records again. June the 19th. What does it mean? Is it a new family home? Is it a business? Is it paying everything off? Get ready for 307,000 euro. 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Calvin Harris, Ocean, kicks off the music next.
1: Southwest travel.
3: In Kerry, heavy southbound traffic remains on the Clarley Bypass from Ballyjohnny roundabout to Park Road roundabout. There is a kilometre-long queue on the Tralee Road inbound before Cleaney roundabout. And in Limerick, there is a queue on the N69 westbound approaching Carina Village.
1: Spins fully charged with Ed and Valerie.
4: Good morning. Can people hear us?
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Around, that is Good Luck Babe on Spin, summer's number one hit music station. Ed and Valerie are back. Busy show, I tell you. Next week, from Monday, your chance to win passes to Killarney Races, accommodation up for grabs. And we've got fancy overnight stays and dinners and lunches in some fantastic Limerick hotels and a grand up for grabs in 5, 4, 3, 2, 1. 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

0: Number one hit music station. I'm on Fitz. I'll see you Monday from 3. Cash Machine is €307,000. Keep spinning loud for all those details for June 19th. Maybe you're heading to Gavin James tonight at the Castle, or maybe it's Shane McCarthy's I Said What I Said podcast. Have a great one and best of luck to Limerick. I've the jersey got because my last one didn't fit me. I can't sleep. I'm so excited for the Munster final. Best of luck to Limerick. Safe journey to everyone heading to Cork on Sunday, and I'll see you Monday. Ev Wilde is in the mix. The Friday Night Residency, he's next.
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16: I'm Katie, here's what's happening. 80,000 fans will flock to Croke Park in the hopes of hearing this live in September. Or something like that, Katie Taylor will get her fairy tale farewell fight in Croke Park this year. The event will take place on the 5th of September, and after lots of back and forth to get there, Katie says it means everything.
17: These last few years have been beyond my wildest dreams, honestly. I didn't even have the capacity to dream of these things, and here we are.
16: An AI company is calling for the world to stop developing new models. Anthropic, the group behind chatbot Claude, says research needs to be paused in order to assess the full impact of AI on society. a Galway man who allegedly led a 14-man pack in what was described as a relentless chase of a man who was killed in Dublin last weekend has appeared in court. 25-year-old Joshua Brodericks of Glendara Rahoon is accused of assault causing harm to two people, and he also faces two counts of violent disorder. Spin's Cork correspondent Frank reports.
3: After leaving a rap gig in Dublin City over the weekend, Kayan Badagun was attacked by what was described today as a 14-man pack, allegedly led by Joshua Brodericks. Garda Will McCarthy described what followed as a completely unprovoked attack by a group that showed a staggering propensity for violence.
16: NASA says repairs to an air leak on the Russian part of the International Space Station have been paused. It says the crew members sheltering on the Dragon spacecraft have been told to return to the ISS. Fans at a music festival in Barcelona are criticising the event for cancelling performances yesterday. Due to heavy rain, Doja Cat, Massive Attack and many more acts had their sets cancelled at the opening day of Primavera Sound. And Hollywood actress Sharon Stone has described Euphoria as the greatest show on television. She says it should be shown in every high school and believes every parent should have to watch it too.
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16: Kicking off with some news for Celtic, it's understood Martin O'Neill has agreed terms to become the permanent manager on a one-year deal. The 74-year-old held talks with principal shareholder Dermot Desmond yesterday. O'Neill had two interim spells in charge at Celtic Park last season, guiding them to the Scottish Premiership title on the final day. In F1, Lewis Hamilton has gone fastest in the second practice session at F1's Monaco Grand Prix. He topped the leaderboard just ahead of his Ferrari teammate Charles Leclerc, who was quickest in the first practice. Max Verstappen was third, with Mercedes pair George Russell and Kimi Antonelli fourth and fifth. Finally in soccer, several League of Ireland players will have a chance to stake their claim in Hamer Hogramson's future plans this evening. Download the Goalhead app now, your new home for Off the Ball.
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24: How's it going? 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First up, Taylor Swift just dropped her brand new single, I Knew It, I Knew You.

0: is set to feature in Toy Story 5 and sees the return to Tay-Tay's country roots. Moving along, Dua Lipa and Callum Turner are currently in Italy ahead of their wedding party after getting hitched last weekend in London. The newlyweds are set to be hosting the event in Sicily with the likes of Elton John, who is actually rumoured to be performing, Olivia Dean, Mark Ronson, Charlie XCX and Donatello Versace, to name a few, all in attendance. And finally, Anna Faris just found out with the rest of us that another star almost played the iconic role of Cindy in Scary Movie.
1: Melissa Joan Hart. She was supposed to play Anna's part.
2: I didn't know that.
1: So you took Melissa Joan Hart's job.
2: I knew that.
1: Good job, Anna.
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1: Way to go. Taking food out of another white lady's mouth.
0: And Sabrina the Teenage Witch. 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
5: 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Clear skies ahead. That's the forecast. Find your career at airnav.ie.
6: Lows of 9 degrees tonight.
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0: bassline and certainly grooves, doesn't it? Shout out to everyone tuning in tonight. I'm Ev Wild. 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
3: Welcome back to Love FM. 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
3: 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I'm Ev Wild. 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

weekend, tonight or tomorrow. I'm heading tomorrow. Got Gold Circle tickets. Do you know what? We're on that. Got a remix of Akon still to come on the show. Happy Friday, everyone. 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
8: 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I went on a few dates that were fine, forgettable. And that's dating, isn't it? 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Go dating doesn't promise magic. It just gives you a chance to meet real people who are actually looking for the same thing. And you can't ask for more than that, can you? Go on, take a chance.
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10: 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As I mentioned, heading to Akon and Neo this weekend. 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
0: 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Spin is in the mix with Marty. Revive a
1: little bit. Across Ireland on Spin. Marty is in the mix.

Hello, hello. Welcome along to this evening's show. Marty here in the mix. Shouts to Ev Wild for an incredible Friday night residency. He's back in the mix next Friday from 6 p.m. Kickstarting the show there with something brand new I have out everywhere now alongside the incredibly talented Jessica Brett. That one is called When You're High. Plenty of brand new dance music to get through and a live set from Roscommon coming towards the end of the show. But first, let's dive into it. New music from MK. You're going to love it. It's called Zone and it's in the mix here on Spin.

was LAWZ on the remix of Calvin Harris, I'm Not Alone. Welcome along to the first weekend of June. We are soundtracking your Friday night in the mix. Loads of brand new dance music, including this one from Just G and Kerry Martina. It's Shake It in the mix right here.

0: He's one of the busiest DJs across the globe at the moment. Sammy Porter doing a beautiful remix on that Madonna classic that has gone super viral thanks to that trend that you probably recognize it from being online, TikTok and Instagram. Follow that tune. Does that ring a bell? Maybe it does. And if it doesn't, well, at least you got to enjoy that lovely groover, like I said, from Sammy Porter. Marty here with you, soundtracking your Friday night. We're in the mix up until 10 o'clock. And then if you love your R&B and hip-hop, you'll love what's on the way with DJ Ahmed. He'll be satisfying those needs of yours into the early hours of Saturday morning. On the way towards the end of the show, I was in Roscommon last weekend in Rockford. So we recorded some of the set. We'll get that on for you in just a bit. And of course, plenty of more brand new dance music on the way here on Spin. Hang on.
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2: 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Marty is in the mix.

kicking off part two with brand new music from Soraya. That one is called You Got My Love. Proper vibing to that one. Marty here with you in the mix right up until 10 o'clock. We've got DJ Ahmed then taking over with all your hip-hop and R&B needs sorted into the early hours of Saturday morning. In the meantime, a brand new mashup courtesy of Shay K. Oh, I love this. Somewhat Bella K's. I love it. I love it. I love it. Mashed up with Second Nature from Tate and Gorgon City. And it's in the mix here on Spin.

had serious FOMO last weekend seeing everybody at that DJ set at Forbidden Fruit headlining on the Saturday. He was. That's Kedema. Brand new music called Comes and Goes. You got to see him live last weekend, I should say. God, I'm so jealous. Smarty here with you in the mix. More brand new dance music to get through, including the one we're blending in underneath us right now. Clonie. This is a new one called One Question.

Bonnie back with another Groover One Question, a serious follow-up to Free Your Mind alongside Prospa, a track you know well, and that's another track you're going to get to know very, very well. Staying in the mix, LaRue and Bulletproof playing right here on Spin.

0: G-Fire. What a beautiful mashup. Throwing us back into Dizzy Rascal's Bonkers and mashing it up with that brand new one from Bebe Rexha and Faithless's New Religion. That is a mashup I am proper feeling on the show. It's Smitty here with you in the mix. We're about half an hour away from bringing you some of a live set recorded from a gig I did last Sunday in Rockford's in Roscommon. But in the meantime, we continue to soundtrack your Friday night in the mix here on Spin.
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One of the biggest dance records out at the moment, a song you are guaranteed to hear in some shape or form, whether it's the original, a remix, a mashup, it'll be played everywhere over the course of the summer. It's Marty here with you. Who, I cannot believe it, that we are already into the first weekend of June. Where is the time going? I have no idea. Details on dates I have coming up and where you'll be able to come for a boogie shortly. But first, Luke Hemsworth ramping up the tempo of Sonny Federa's My Loving, and it's in the mix here on Spin.

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3: 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Hang on.
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5: 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Marty is in the mix.

Marty here with you. Last weekend, I was playing in Roscommon. I recorded the set. We're getting 30 minutes of that set on for you right now. Standard Bills remix of Beauty and a Beat as we continue. Under the Sun, Switch Disco, Mashed Up, What We Found, Love, Calvin Harris, and Rihanna in the mix on

0: And that is all we got time for on the show this evening. You just heard 30 minutes of a live set recorded from Roscommon last Sunday. And just in case you're looking for a couple of dates to go for a little bit of a boogie, coming up we have Oma on the 13th of June. Looking forward to that one. And then the following weekend we're in Westport on the 19th. We're in Nina in Tipperary on the 20th. We got Mother Festival, which we are partners with. Looking forward to that one on the 26th. And then we're over to Mallorca. You're heading over the course of June and July. I'll be there every single Monday and looking forward to it. If you love your R&B and hip hop, you're going to love what's on the way next. DJ Ahmed mixing it up into the early hours of Saturday morning next on Spin. Have a good one.
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0: 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You're hanging out with Emer on Spin. And if you're hemming and hawing about going home already, this track will definitely change your mind. Get yourself back out there. It's only 12:30 and the night is still young. 54 Ultras up next on Spin.
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somber on Summer's number one hit music station. You're on Spin, and my head is absolutely wrecked because this fella hasn't announced if he's actually engaged or not yet, but we do know that he's getting married in the winter time over in London. Is he going to announce the engagement, or is it just a shock wedding? 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
1: We're chatting about things that used to be cool but aren't anymore.
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